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7: Hi there, it's Damien Carbon. Alcoa is set to acquire South 32's aluminium assets, including Worsley Alumina, in a deal worth $5.6 billion. Australia's Resources Minister Madeleine King says the agreement highlights Australia's appeal as a global investment destination. She says the takeover will boost jobs across the resources sector in the southwest. WA police have conducted more than 50,000 strip searches over the past financial year. That's up 44% in the past 7 years. The Greens say close to 50% have been carried out on First Nations people. Premier Roger Cook supports WA police but wants to ensure every care is taken.
8: We want to make sure that our police do everything they can to respect people's rights, but also to keep the community safe.
7: And Spudshed is coming to Albany. Spud King Tony Gallardi purchasing the North Road Shopping Centre, IGA. Work will begin to transform it into a Spudshed.
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9: Good morning, Matthew Layton with you. A mum who lost her daughter to online bullying is pleading with politicians not to stall tougher social media rules. Labor wants the laws passed today, but Liberal Senator Jane Hume has told Nine the Senate needs more time to look over the details.
10: We want to make sure that we have the tools to help parents too. There are tools that are out there that simply aren't available in Australia yet, but they are available in other countries. That's the sort of thing that we would like to unpack through a Senate inquiry.
9: Two teenagers are being questioned by homicide detectives after a 15-year-old boy was found critically injured outside a medical centre in Melbourne's north and later died. Police are investigating after shots were fired into a home in Sydney's southwest, with a white SUV allegedly used in the Chester Hill attack and three people inside escaping injury. A Taiwanese man is facing charges accused of helping a people smuggling attempt that fell apart in North Queensland. And Canberra is sending $2 million in humanitarian support as Venezuela reels from two deadly earthquakes.
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9: Big boost for the Cats with Bailey Smith and Tom Stewart back in the lineup for tonight's clash with Brisbane in Geelong. The Lions are keeping things simple, naming an unchanged side after last week's win over Sydney. Nick Kyrgios may be nearing the tennis finish line, saying he soaked it all in as his Wimbledon doubles run ended early. And Belgium's into the next round of the World Cup after a 5-goal thriller against Senegal, going through 3-2. England earlier kept its tournament alive with a 2-1 win over the Democratic Republic of the Congo.
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12: Today in Bunbury, showers with a top of 18 tonight, down to 7, and tomorrow, fine with a high of 16. 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

0: While Pete and Kimber are on break, we're playing some of their best bits. The Southwest's hit.
1: I heard a wild story over the weekend that I needed to share with you immediately. This is for anybody who loves a good rat or mice story.
2: Oh, no one loves a rat or mice story.
1: People love rat mice stories.
2: When it's not happening to them.
1: Exactly. So lucky for you, it's not happening to you. But bumped into a mate of mine over the weekend who mentioned that they'd just gotten back from a couple of months from overseas.
2: Okay.
1: And they, instead of like finding someone who could actually look after their place in general, move in or something for that time, they just locked the entire place up.
2: They live
1: rural.
2: Yep.
1: And they only got back a few weeks ago.
2: And they found out that bears are now living in the house.
1: Three bears.
2: Wow.
1: In fact.
2: And a small child.
1: But they make wonderful porridge. they completely overrun, like virtually opening the front door and unlocking it for the first time in 2 months to have these things running out right under their feet, overrun with rats and mice. To the point where they have had to rip out the kitchen, they've had to rip out the laundry. They've had to
2: the house start would getting stuck because they go
1: stinks.
2: Through the insulation and they wee on everything. And
1: the chaos that they have come home to, there's rat crap everywhere.
2: Yuck.
1: It is horrific. It is the stuff of nightmares. They have come home to after
2: that's
1: this
2: the
1: holiday.
2: Idea. That's the thing. Like, you go away, you have a trip, whatever. You don't want to come back to that stuff.
1: No, absolutely not. But to that extent, I mean, it's one thing to come home and find a couple of rats or something like that. Like, if you're away for a couple of months, something might happen. But to come home and have to, that extent,
2: and they're never
1: unbelievable
2: like,
1: scenes.
2: They're never like the ones you get in Ratatouille.
1: No, they're not. They're not.
2: You never get that variety,
1: no,
2: do you?
1: No, they're not.
2: Where's the gourmet chef variety?
1: Yep. Waiting there with a nice home-cooked meal for you.
2: Yeah.
1: You're right.
2: Okay, so what do you want from everyone?
1: 13, 10, 60, what'd you come home to?
2: Okay, so this doesn't have to be rats and mice.
1: No.
2: This could be like, I came home to my son, Corey Worthington, at a house party.
1: Yeah,
2: or
1: something
2: came
1: like
2: home
1: that.
2: And it doesn't matter what you found, what did you come home to?
1: Yeah, I'm not taking off my glasses.
2: I mean, obviously, we're talking about nasty surprises.
1: Yeah, a nasty surprise.
2: Unexpected.
1: With respect to you, it has been a long time since I've pulled out Betsy. Right? Like, she has not gotten a run for a while, and I can tell you now, Betsy's hungry.
2: That's
1: right?
2: True. If you tell a rubbish story, you will get shoveled.
1: You'll get shoveled. So don't say, oh, I came home to some nice surprise, someone put some balloons up. I don't want that crap this morning.
2: We want something's taken over your house, something's gone horribly wrong.
1: I want horrific stories.
2: The water pipes have burst. We want the worst.
1: Yeah, exactly. You know, make people feel like they've got it good in life. You know, the people that are listening right now.
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0: Amber are taking a break, so we're playing you some of their best bits from the podcast on the Listener app. The South West's hit.
1: 13 10 60. What'd you come home to?
2: You had horrid friends go away for a couple of months and then came back to their property and the whole place has been taken over by rats and mice.
1: Yep. Overrun. They've had to rip out the kitchen and the laundry and all sorts of things.
2: The thing is, they're quite smart. So whatever you do to remove the first 5 rats, the other 50 aren't going to follow.
1: Aren't they?
2: Oh, no.
1: Not even if you have like a flute or something?
2: They're very bright.
1: Word gets out.
2: They do. They tell their friends.
1: Hey, guys, this is happening.
2: As they fall into a bucket of water, they go, no, and then the others hear the warning.
1: hi, Kim. What's the horrid thing you came home to? What happened?
3: Oh, gosh. We came home for about an 8-hour drive from Kalbarri towing our boat. We've been on a fishing trip.
1: Yeah.
3: We returned to a deep freezer, defrosted, full of crayfish, seafood, it had all gone rotten.
2: That is a smell. That smell's never left you, has it?
3: Oh, my God. The smell, as soon as you hit the driveway, it was just rank.
1: You know what, Kim, and the other thing, because I've been through something like this after a trip up north, and like the primordial soup that exists at the bottom of the freezer is disgraceful.
2: Isn't that just the sort of, you take the freezer straight to the tip?
1: You do. Don't even empty it.
2: Where are you meant to clean that out?
1: You can't.
2: And the neighbours, like, she can smell it when she pulls up in the driveway. The neighbours are like, what is going on at the house next door? And how long do I wait to report it?
1: Hi, Jodie.
4: Hi, how are you going?
2: Good, Jody. What did you come home to?
4: So, to set the scene, we were living in Victoria, in Ballarat. Mm. It was middle of winter, freezing cold. I was about 30 weeks pregnant with our first child. We went to an engagement party. I drove, of course. My husband had a few drinks. We had a great day. My husband wanted to put him outside while we went. And I said, no, leave him in the laundry.
2: Oh, we're starting to lose you here, Jody.
1: Yeah, Jody.
2: It's not as, the line's not as clear. You put what where?
1: No, the Great Dane.
2: Oh, that's better.
1: Yeah?
4: Yeah, we had a Great Dane and we didn't want to put him out the back because it was so cold.
2: Yeah.
4: So we put him in the laundry, got home about 6 hours later, opened the door and a stench hit me like I will never forget.
1: Yeah.
4: Our Great Dane had explosive diarrhea and had gotten out of the laundry, and it was like he had panicked as he was pooing everywhere and did laps around our house.
2: I had
4: a trail of diarrhea everywhere in my house.
1: Wow, I'm so sorry we're laughing so hard at this.
4: After my husband had a few drinks, he was like, you're the one that wanted to leave him inside. I'm going out the shed. So he went out the shed and left me to deal with it.
1: Jody,
2: and it's like, Jody, we weren't laughing at your expense. It was also because Pete and I both had a face when you were like, we came home to find the Great Dane and we didn't know what you were about to say next.
1: Yeah.
2: And we were quite panicked that what was about to go to air was going to be really awful. And so, like, we almost felt relief when you said you had explosive diarrhea all over the house.
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7: Taking a final check of the roads, and we're still seeing brake lines. Blair Street at Sandridge Road in South Bunbury, Ocean Drive from Scott Street to Wellington Street in Bunbury, and in Glen Iris, Robertson Drive at Picton Road. Keep in mind as well, school zones are now in play, so drop your speeds down to 40Ks in those areas. Bob Jane T-Marts has a massive 35% off selected Bridgestone tyres. 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Julia here, more traffic tomorrow morning on the Southwest's Hit.
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16: Summer in the southwest. Blue skies, glorious warmth, and a sun that never seems to set. But eventually, it does. The temperature drops in the ocean, in the air, all across the southwest. 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
24: Hi there, it's Damien Carbon. Police are investigating a car fire in Mantrum up on Saturday. A gold Jeep Wrangler was set alight on Waistcoat Road. It happened sometime between midnight and 8:30 a.m. on Saturday morning. The vehicle was destroyed, but no one was hurt. Thousands of people across the southwest and Great Southern are already accessing their Service WA app to receive the $100 cash fuel payment, but there are other ways to get it. Assistant Transport Minister Jessica Stadovsky says you can also get a paper application at any local public library in regional WA.
25: So public libraries were already involved in helping people with the WhatsApp payment, so they are familiar with the Service WA app and how to download.
24: Plans to build homes beside Big Swamp are a step closer in Bunbury. The city agreeing to move forward with selling a vacant 1,400 square metre lot and will now seek final community feedback. If approved, the land would be split into two residential blocks beside the South Bunbury wetland.
21: Hit National News.
26: Good morning, I'm Matthew Layton. The fight over kids and social media has hit another roadblock. Labor wanted stronger laws through today, including $99 million penalties for tech giants, but the opposition and Greens say the changes need a closer look first. Meanwhile, the coalition is turning up the heat on border security, accusing the federal government of letting another asylum seeker boat slip through. The vessel landed in far north Queensland with a 34-year-old Taiwanese national charged over an alleged people smuggling plot.
27: In the first 5 months of this year, as we understand it, there have been 12 vessels arrive on the Australian mainland carrying 80 people. This sort of activity is what sends a message to people smugglers, wherever they might be. Our system is working. We can get you into Australia, pay us a big wad of cash, and we'll get you there safely.
26: Shadow Home Affairs Minister John O'Dunham on 7 there. And mortgage pain is still biting, with KPMG analysis finding Aussies are tipping 5.4% of their income into interest payments alone.
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26: Frio is flying, but coach Justin Longmuir is keeping the lid firmly on. The Dockers can stretch their winning run to 15 against the Giants on Saturday, but JL says chasing records isn't the chat inside the club.
0: Gone for one straight. And that's our mindset. Yeah, we haven't looked too far in the past and held on to too much of that. We haven't got too far ahead of ourselves. We've been trying to stay in the moment.
26: And Belgium is through to the FIFA World Cup round of 16 after a wild 3-2 extra time win over Senegal.
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1: Today in Bunbury, showers with a top of 18 tonight, down to 7, and tomorrow fine with a high of 16. 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
0: We announced that we are doing another wedding on our show.
1: We have had three very successful on-air weddings on our show over the past couple of years, and we're really good at them. We genuinely enjoy them because quite often we get the people of WA to build them.
0: Yeah, and it's going to be the same case this time. Right now, you get a wedding for free and you will be legally married. Kimber is a celebrant.
1: Mm-hmm.
0: You can register now. They're open. PeteandKimber.com.au for the wedding you built. But if you'd like to know what it means and how it all comes together, let's take you no farther than last year with Lisa and Josh.
1: I mean, they almost knew what they were signing up for, right? But I don't know if she was ready to skydive into the wedding.
0: Thanks to your votes. Take a listen to how it all came together.
4: Well, I'm Josh. I'm 34 years old, pretty easygoing guy, and yeah, everyone knows me as Josh the Jet Ski Mechanic.
5: I'm Lisa. I'm 41. I'm a cleaner. I joined the Air Force when I was 17, very, very young.
4: We have six kids together. We've been together now for 2.5 years. We've been engaged since February 15th, 2025. It's a beautiful
5: night. My ideal wedding day would be Josh showing up. Because I've had a hard past with relationships and got so close to a wedding once before. I think I want to marry you.
0: How's it been since everything's gone live to air that you're the couple that's getting married on this show? Have you had people reach out? Are they excited for you? What's the deal?
6: Oh, yeah, everyone's been all over it, man.
1: Every day's going to be a journey for you because I guess we'll chat tomorrow and find out what people have locked in. Whatever the people of WA say is what you guys get. It is time to reveal to you, Lisa, where you will be getting married. Barrett Lane with 53% of the vote.
7: It's going to be amazing. It looks so beautiful down there.
1: Let's just put you out of your misery and tell you.
6: Go on, Skydam.
1: 58% of the vote, Lisa, says you have to skydive into your wedding. Looks like you're getting your Timu dress. We have asked everybody to vote overnight for the outfits that the guests will be wearing to the wedding.
7: I was all over the place with that one, to be honest. My best friend, Louise, died suddenly in her sleep after giving birth.
8: Oh, I'm so sorry.
1: Oh, my God.
7: And she was absolutely obsessed with Disney, so it's like a sign if it gets it.
1: The Disney characters came in with 38%. Oh, it's nice. Disney, Lisa.
8: It's a
7: bee. Oh, this is awesome. Thank you. Yeah.
1: Louise is still going to be there with us.
7: Yeah.
0: We had absolutely no idea.
1: The Year 5 rock band Broken Silence have taken 47% of the vote. On your wedding day, you will be walking down the aisle to one of the three songs they know.
7: Oh, I'm going to cry.
0: Good morning. Here we are for the wedding of the year.
1: WA, you voted for the bride to start her morning by skydiving into the venue. How are you this morning? It's your wedding day. Are you particularly nervous? Because you normally come in giggly and chatty. There's that laugh.
7: So nervous.
9: Lisa, are you ready to charm the stage?
7: Yeah, I'm ready.
9: Three, two, one, go!
7: Oh, there she goes.
10: I can't believe it.
11: Lisa, tell me, how are you feeling?
7: Oh, my goodness. That was the best thing ever.
0: Are we ready to see our bride?
12: Yeah.
0: Over to the Year 5 rock band that only know three songs, Broken Silence with Boys of Summer. All right, here come Holly and Scarlett.
1: Oh, there's so many smiles.
0: We're ready for our flower, Ben Cousins, complete with bun bag, dressed as Woody.
1: Oh.
0: And accompanied by her son, Alexi, who is walking her down the aisle.
1: In a gorilla suit. Stop right there for a second. Josh, I want you to turn around and see your bride, Lisa.
12: Baby, you look so beautiful. Absolutely stunning.
7: You're stunning. Look at you.
12: We have no words to say.
1: Welcome, friends, family and listeners, to the outrageous wedding that you have built for Josh and Lisa. Thank you so much to our wedding party and our wedding guests for the awesome efforts that you've made with your Disney outfits. You look amazing. And thank you so much for all of you giving this couple their day to remember. It's been a few years

0: since Josh and Lisa began dating, and while WA have only known them a few weeks, from the time they first met, these two felt like they had known each other a lifetime. It's been a fun journey with you both, filled with lots of laughter, particularly from you, Lisa. You've shown us what really matters in a relationship, embracing each other's differences, sharing family values, and you know that there's an even brighter future ahead.
1: Lisa, when I met you, I never thought such a beautiful woman would step into my life and love me like the way you did, and take the broken me as I was. With the way you looked at me and the way you made me feel, I've never felt like that way in my life. You still make me feel that way every day. I'll always be there for you and the kids for the rest of our lives, and we'll stick by your side through anything that comes our way. I love you forever, Lisa.
2: Josh, thank you for not getting cold feet. When we first met, we both were not ready for what we found in each other. Two broken souls wanting to feel whole again. You love me for me. I get to look after you, care for you, fall deeper in love with you every day. I get to grow old with you, laugh with you and cry with you, and promise to always grow and learn with you and never give up. I am and will forever be your Lisa.
0: Josh and Lisa have declared in front of us their enduring love and support for one another. They've already shown their commitment to their life and their family, but today they've made special promises to each other and they've really locked it in. So, by the powers vested in me as an authorised marriage celebrant, I now officially declare Josh and Lisa to be husband and wife. Josh, you can kiss your bride.
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0: Yeah, the couple didn't have any say in what happened at all, but they all have the most magnificent day. So if you are the kind of couple who are open to anything and are willing to let the people of WA plan your wedding, then you need to go and register at peteandkimber.com.au. Registrations are open. We are looking for a couple now.
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7: Bunbury Busselton's average unleaded price today is around $1.68 a litre, while some servos are selling it as low as $1.56. The average for diesel sits around $1.85. Bob Jane T-Marts has a massive 35% off selected Bridgestone tyres. 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
3: It's world record time.
4: It's time.
3: It's time. All this week we're going to be trying to achieve, apparently, quite achievable world records within our studio. This is a pretty big deal, Pete.
5: This is a big one, yeah.
3: And I know that the producers have organised an official Guinness World Record adjudicator to come and just be here and check.
5: Yeah, 100%.
3: To time at 100%, okay?
5: Because we got to knock these over. I'm excited to knock these over. We found out what our surprise one is today.
3: The surprise today is that we've got to pop the most balloons by sitting on them in 30 seconds.
5: Yep.
3: So only 30 seconds to do it. The record is currently held by Charles Wheeler in Kansas, USA.
5: Yeah.
3: He only did this on the 9th of May last year. So it's time to steal it from him.
5: I love this. And now we've already discussed who's going to be the bum and who's going to be the feeder.
3: I'm going to feed it to you and you're going to sit on it because we feel like that will be faster and more direct.
5: All right.
3: Do you want me to tell you how many balloons you have to pop or do you want to just like for gold?
5: I think we just go for gold. Okay. I don't want to know the number. I just want to be in the moment.
3: Okay. I want you to know that we're a team and I've got you and I'm going to feed you the best balloons to your butt that you could ever imagine.
5: I appreciate that so much.
3: Okay.
5: But yeah, we got each other. Okay. I'm going to be the best butt you've ever had.
3: Great.
5: All right. All right, hang on. So because this is happening somewhere else in the studio, I'm just going to shift over to another microphone.
3: Okay.
5: All right. So testing. I'm going to give you another microphone as well. Kimber, here. You take this one over here. Can you set? Yeah. Actually, producer Ringo, you take that. We need to get into position.
3: Thank you. Have you got me?
5: All right. Now, producer Ringo, there is a 30-second timer here on the desk. Come forward. All right, that is that button there. When I tell you to hit it, you hit it. You got that? We got a big thumbs up. Okay, I'm coming around.
3: All right, let's do this, buddy.
5: I'm coming forward.
3: So I've set up, I've put you on this plastic stool because I think that this is going to be the most effective.
5: Yep, this is a great
3: idea.
5: So
3: I'm just going to be here and I'm going to feed each balloon. I'm going to put it directly under your bum and all you have to do is pop that puppy, okay?
5: All right, pop that puppy. Now, how would you like me to face you, be to the side of you, or would you like my rear to face you?
3: Whatever. Yeah, give me your bum then.
5: I think I'll give you my bum.
3: Bum first.
5: I think I'll give you bum first.
3: Okay, that's
5: all right.
3: It's easier.
5: Okay.
3: Okay.
5: Are we ready?
3: You make sure. Are you sure you're not too far that you need to go forward a bit? If you sit down, where's your bum
5: I'm
3: go?
5: Fine. I think I'm fine. I think
3: because you don't have time to look for the stool. You have to just make sure. There you go. That's it. Okay.
5: There we go.
3: Are you ready?
5: Okay. Our news guy Carbo just wandered past. So what are you idiots doing?
3: Okay.
5: Okay.
3: I'll be ready.
5: Get one ready.
3: Of course.
5: All right.
3: Of course.
5: But now you just need to remember just to remove your hand.
3: Of course.
5: Okay.
3: I'll try and remember. Otherwise.
5: 30 seconds.
3: Okay.
5: Hit that button in 3, 2, 1, go.
3: Go.
5: Oh, quick. Go.
3: Yeah, go. Keep going. Keep going. I'm going to have it there. Go, go, go. Oh. I've got you, buddy. I've got you. Just keep. Oh. Quick. Go faster.
5: That's 5.
3: The balloon is there. Trust me.
5: 6.
3: It's there. Yeah,
5: 7.
3: Go.
5: Feet.
3: Yeah,
5: faster.
3: Go. Yeah. Quick. Go. Oh, good one.
5: Go.
3: Oh, the stool is moving. The stool is
5: moving. Don't worry about the stool moving. I've got it.
3: Okay, quick.
5: Oh, no.
3: Smash
5: it. Oh, no, I missed it.
3: Oh, quick.
5: Put it back. Oh, no,
3: go.
5: Oh. Ah, yeah. Jeez. How many, sir? We've got 5.
3: Quick.
5: Come on, put it back.
3: One more, go. Hey! Oh, mate, that was some good butt popping.
5: Thank you so much.
3: How'd you go? I only got one smash into my hand. How'd you do?
5: I think I did all right.
3: That was good. Does anyone count how many we did?
5: Mate, I'm exhausted.
3: I didn't get to count. I was too busy feeding.
5: Who count? I think we got maybe 9, 10.
3: What?
5: Anybody? Did anybody count?
6: You had to pop all.
5: Had to pop.
3: Oh, what do you mean?
5: Balloons.
3: Producer Ringo has just said that we have to pop. To
5: all
3: beat
5: the
3: record, we had to pop all of the balloons in this room, and there's still a lot here. So, Pete, we had to burst 52 balloons in 30 seconds. How do you do 52 balloons in 30 seconds?
5: I don't know. Hang on a sec. Wait a minute.
3: There's a lot of balloons still in this room.
5: 8, 10, 12, 14, 16.
3: How many we got?
5: There's only 30 balloons.
3: There's
5: there's only 30. Ringo.
3: Did you not believe in us? Did you have no faith in us, Ringo?
5: Ringo, there's only 30 balloons.
7: Lies. I can count.
5: No, you can't.
7: I can count to 30.
5: That's 30 balloons. There's only 30 balloons for a record of 52, 53.
3: I mean,
5: what is it?
3: To be fair, we didn't come close.
5: Yeah, I think we did 9.
7: Ye of little faith.
3: Good effort, though.
0: The Pete and Kimber Show.
8: Good times. Yes. There we go.
9: Really good times.
8: Loved it.
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4: Hi there, here's Damien Carbon. Premier Roger Cook is appealing for drivers to stay safe and slow down over the upcoming school holidays. You can expect to see more drivers on Southwest and Great Southern roads from this weekend, with this year's road toll currently at more than 110.
5: We are throwing everything at this challenge. We continue to invest record amounts in road safety arrangements. We continue to invest in education and public awareness campaigns.
4: The Federal Resources Minister has welcomed our COA's agreement to buy South 32's aluminium operations, including Worsley Alumina in the southwest. The $5.6 billion US deal is expected to strengthen Australia's processing capability and support local jobs in the southwest. Madeline King says global companies see Australia as a destination for growth. And the Spud King is coming to Albany. There are reports Tony Gilardi has purchased the North Road Shopping Centre IGA and will transform it into a Spud Shed.
3: Hit National News.
6: Good morning, I'm Matthew Layton. The government's push to toughen the under-16 social media ban has been slowed by an inquiry. The Coalition and Greens argue more scrutiny is needed before Parliament signs off. Communications Minister Annika Wells telling Seven stronger laws are crucial now.
7: It is a craven and tribal decision for Angus Taylor to push this off for 8 weeks to get himself through the week, basically, when 120,000 Australian parents asked the Australian Parliament to act.
6: Police say a 16-year-old boy and a 19-year-old man are being interviewed after a 15-year-old died outside a medical centre in Melbourne's north. The Royal Commission into Anti-Semitism will today hear from Jewish human rights lawyer Sarah Schwartz. She says the response to anti-Semitism must not come at the cost of shutting down people who back Palestine. And Australia is stepping up with $2 million in humanitarian aid as Venezuela faces the messy aftermath of two deadly earthquakes.
8: Research shows that regularly eating ultra-processed foods can increase your risk of developing type 2 diabetes by 53%. Search Diabetes Australia for more about the nation's fastest-growing chronic condition.
6: James Hurd has made it clear he wants the Essendon job. The former Bombers coach and club great has confirmed on Nine he's officially part of the race to take over.
9: Andrew Welsh and I had a chat on Friday, just letting me know that the process was about to start and that I'd be part of that process. So, yeah, it was good to finally have some contact from the club and have a chat about what the next steps are in this process that we're all looking forward to.
6: And Belgium survived a World Cup thriller, sinking Senegal 3-2 with a late extra-time penalty to reach the round of 16.
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10: Today in Bunbury, showers with a top of 18 tonight, down to 7, and tomorrow, fine with a high of 16. 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

Brand new music from one of the goats, Delta Goodrum, on the number one hit music station. I love that chorus. It almost gives ABBA a little bit. Let me know what you think. Phone lines are always open. 13 10 60 as the Backstreet Boys continue the playlist now on the South.

0: Southwest's hit.
1: When I was in the third grade, I thought that I was gay, 'cause I could draw. My uncle was, and I kept my room straight. I told my mom, tears rushing down my face. She's like, Ben, you've loved girls since before pre-K. Tripping. Yeah, I guess she had a point, didn't she? 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I remember doing the math, like, yeah, I'm good at Little League. A preconceived idea.

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And a certificate on paper isn't gonna solve it all, but it's a damn good place to start. 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

0: Lamour there, teaming up with Mary Lambert, Same Love, a track all about pride. And G-Flip continues the playlist now, their viral hit, and it's also about pride.
1: It's a queer anthem for people who want to listen to those lyrics and have gone through that experience, but also those people who just want to think about Garrett and Hannah just getting at it, you know, it's for them as well.

0: You know it, we know it, the guy in the car next to you knows it.
1: Who doesn't? Who wouldn't?
0: We are your number one hit music station.
1: Yeah.
0: The Southwest's hit.

0: West and Taylor Swift just might get married this weekend. One of her biggest on the way. Hopefully not a song that's going to be part of her reception playlist. A little bit awkward. Yeah, whoever this song was written about, I'm sure he's not going to be invited. You'll find this track in full on the other side of this quick break. It's Hit Southwest.
1: Carrie and Tommy.
2: Yeah, you know them.
1: Carrie and Tommy love to cover the important stuff.
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3: Only
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0: across the southwest. You're hanging out with Scotty on the number one hit music station. It is Hit. And if you've ever heard of Plastic Free July, here's a fun fact. That global initiative helping millions reduce single-use plastics actually started here in WA. And the City of Busselton Facebook page actually has a great little graphic with 31 days of ideas on how you could reduce your plastic use this month, because all those small actions really do add up. So head to plasticfreejuly.org for all the info. If you want to see that graphic, the City of Busselton Local Government Facebook page is where you can find that. A very quick break now for news and weather. 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
28: Hi there, it's Damien Carbon.
0: WA police have conducted more than 50,000 strip searches over the past financial year. That's up 44% in the past several years. The Greens claim close to 50% have been carried out on First Nations people. Premier Roger Cook supports WA police actions but wants to ensure every care is taken.
3: We want to make sure that our police do everything they can to respect people's rights, but also to keep the community safe.
0: Alcoa is set to acquire South 32's aluminium assets. That includes Worsley Alumina in a deal worth $5.6 billion. Australia's Resources Minister Madeleine King says the agreement highlights Australia's appeal as a global investment destination. She says the takeover will boost onshore processing, strengthen supply and help secure jobs across the resources sector in the southwest. And Spudshed's coming to Albany. Spud King Tony Galati has recently purchased the North Road Shopping Centre IGA, plans to transform it into a Spudshed.
4: Hit National News.
5: Hello there, I'm Matthew Layton. The Coalition is defending a move to send Labor's under-16 social media crackdown to an 8-week Senate inquiry. It says the original ban was rushed and claims the government is embarrassed because kids are still getting around it. Liberal MP Andrew Hastie is brushing off suggestions he's about to pull the pin on Canberra. He's under pressure in the WA seat of Canning with One Nation eyeing a run. Hastie's also had security boosted over family threats. A group who tried to reach Australia by boat has reportedly been removed as authorities zero in on who helped them get here. The vessel arrived in far north Queensland with the Home Affairs Minister warning anyone involved will face the full force of the law. Two men have been arrested and at least one has been charged with people smuggling offences. And Betts is tightening the laces after more than a century in business. The Australian shoe retailer has entered voluntary administration with 20 of its 35 stores to shut as the brand leans harder into online shopping.
6: Did you know that diabetes is Australia's fastest growing chronic condition? Over 300 Australians are diagnosed with the condition every day. Search Diabetes Australia to find out more.
5: Aidan McLean has been handed a golden ticket back into Sydney's senior side after booting 6 in the VFL. He'll take on the Bulldogs at the SCG tomorrow night. Swans coach Dean Cox is backing him to slot straight in and do the job.
8: I think the good thing is Hayden, he played really well in the VFL after we got the news on Joel. So he didn't know beforehand, played a really good game and he'll come into the team this week.
5: And Essendon is getting closer to locking in its coaching shortlist, with President Andrew Welsh understood to have made contact with James Hurd.
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27: Today in Bunbury, showers with a top of 18 tonight, down to 7, and tomorrow, fine with a high of 16. 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

0: You're on Hit Southwest and the rumours are ramping up. It seems that all signs are pointing towards Taylor Swift getting married to Travis Kelce at Madison Square Garden this weekend. And Taylor's very soon to be father-in-law. Couldn't be happier.
1: Well, I think it's great. I think it's wonderful. They're two young people madly in love with each other. And just, I've never seen him quite so happy.
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0: 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You're with Scotty this morning on the home of the Pete and Kimber Show, who's given away $70,000 this year alone just with the Alpha Bucks game. Mandy couldn't believe it.
1: You just won Alpha Bucks. You won $10,000. Yes! Confetti cannons in the studio!
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1: Wade.
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18: It's Guilty Pleasures time now on Hit. You're with Scotty and I've got a bit of a confession to make. I was a huge Green Day kid, absolutely obsessed. And the song you're going to hear in the next 3 minutes is a song that I performed at about 12 years old for the Busso Magpies Footy Team end of year wind-up. I don't remember how or why that happened, but it did, and it's a core memory for me. So that's what I'm going to be thinking about in a few minutes' time when Green Day takes on the Guilty Pleasures playlist after Sugar Babes on Hit Southwest.

0: Pleasures and the 10 o'clock playlist. Don't go anywhere because the 11 o'clock playlist is stacked. Like some Harry Styles, he's on the way. Mole Grab as well. Get your dancing shoes on for that one as they tackle Milky's classic, Just the Way You Are, from back in the 90s. And I'm not supposed to have favourites here at Hit, but this is the song that I'm most looking forward to in the next hour. The new one from Olivia Rodrigo. She is back to her heartbreaky best. And she brings the vocals to the track as well. What a voice. Olivia Rodrigo, Stupid Song, that's on the way. All of them are. Keep it locked here on the number one hit music station.
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24: This is a HIT news briefing.
25: Hi there, it's Damien Carbon. Thousands of people across the southwest and Great Southern are accessing their Service WA app to receive the $100 cash fuel payment. But there's other ways you can get it. Assistant Transport Minister Jessica Stojowski says you can also get a paper application at a local public library in regional WA.
26: So public libraries were already involved in helping people with a WhatsApp payment, so they are familiar with the Service WA app and how to download.
25: Police are continuing their investigations into a car fire in Manjimup up on Saturday. A gold Jeep Wrangler was set alight on Waistcoat Road. It happened sometime between midnight and 8:30 a.m. on Saturday morning. The vehicle was completely gutted, but nobody was hurt. Plans to build homes beside Big Swamp are a step closer in Bunbury. The city agreeing to move forward with selling a vacant 1,400 square metre lot and will now seek final community feedback. If that's approved, the land will be split into two residential blocks.
24: Hit National News.
27: Hello there, I'm Matthew Layton. The Albanese government is heading into the winter break with a couple of big bills stuck in traffic. Social media changes are delayed while gambling ad reforms are also hitting resistance. Communications Minister Annika Wells telling Seven platforms are dodging accountability.
28: It's inexplicable why Angus Taylor and the Coalition would seek to stall progress on this bill, allow under-16s to stay online for 8 more weeks, deny the eSafety Commissioner what she has asked parliamentarians to give her.
27: About a dozen men believed to be Chinese nationals have been moved off Australian shores after arriving by boat in far north Queensland. Authorities have charged a 34-year-old Taiwanese man over the alleged operation. One Nation is now polling ahead of both major parties in Victoria for the first time. And a couple's sky-high proposal has ended with handcuffs after two people were arrested for allegedly climbing the Empire State Building's antenna in New York.
29: Clean clothes, a warm shower, a conversation. Small moments that make a big difference to someone doing it tough. Volunteer or donate today at orangesky.org.au.
27: Josh Fraser says he's not involved in Carlton's hunt for its next permanent coach and he's happy to leave that process alone. The interim Blues boss says he hasn't been invited into the search, with his focus locked on Richmond this Saturday.
30: I haven't taken any real notice of it, to be honest. I think as soon as I start to do that, it takes away from the energy and the focus I need on our playing group.
31: Have you been invited to that process or...
30: No.
27: And at the World Cup, the United States beat Bosnia and Herzegovina 2-0 to book a spot in the last 16.
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33: Today in Bunbury, showers with a top of 18 tonight, down to 7, and tomorrow, fine with a high of 16. 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
39: Opalite. Travis's birthstone is an opal, so it's like, always loved that stone. It's a man-made opal, and happiness can also be man-made too. So that's kind of what the song is about.
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0: Scotty this morning, and if you're like me and you're a big stand-up comedy fan, you're going to want to check out the Breck website, bunburyentertainment.com, because there are some amazing national and international comedians stopping into Breck this month, like Nurse Georgie Carroll. She's on stage tonight. Last chance to get your tickets literally right now. Ivan Aristeguieta on Saturday night. Jim Owen and Luke Kidgel as well towards the end of the month. Check it all out at the Bunbury Entertainment website. Here's Olivia Rodrigo with new music on Hit Southwest.
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0: established himself as one of the freshest new voices in the music industry, performing on stage at the Grammys already. He's hanging out with Taylor Swift while she's being inducted to the Hall of Fame. Like, he's getting personalized shout outs from her, and his music just gets better and better with every release. That is the new one. Let me know what you think. Phone lines are always open on 13 10 60. Justin Bieber next. You're on Hit Southwest.
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23: Hi there, it's Damien Carbon. The Premier is appealing for drivers to stay safe and slow down as we approach the school holidays from this weekend. You can expect to see more drivers on southwest and Great Southern roads. This year's road toll in Western Australia is currently sitting at more than 110.
24: We are throwing everything at this challenge. We continue to invest record amounts in road safety arrangements. We continue to invest in education and public awareness campaigns.
23: That's Roger Cook there. The Federal Resources Minister has welcomed Alcoa's agreement to buy South32's aluminium operations. That includes Worsley Alumina in the southwest. The $5.6 US billion dollar deal is expected to strengthen Australia's processing capability and support local jobs in the southwest. Madeleine King says global companies are now seeing Australia as a destination for growth. And the Spud King is coming to Albany. Tony Galati has purchased the North Road Shopping Centre IG.
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26: Good afternoon, I'm Matthew Layton. The Liberals are trying to stop the One Nation slide turning into a full-blown avalanche. Opposition leader Angus Taylor is planning a cross-country pitch over the winter break. WA frontbencher Andrew Hastie promises to fight One Nation and recontest his seat. The Communications Minister has introduced legislation to put wagering companies on a shorter leash, with new limits for broadcasts and bans across jerseys and stadiums. Two men are facing court over an alleged people smuggling plot after a boatload of asylum seekers was intercepted. The group reportedly landed near Weeper in far north Queensland. The government says the group has been removed from Australia. The retail crunch has hit another household name. Perth-founded shoe chain Betts has gone into voluntary administration after 134 years, announcing 20 stores will close as it moves closer to an online-only model. And the Oxford English Dictionary's given Aussie slang the big tick, adding 17 phrases, including yeah nah.
27: Research shows that regularly eating ultra-processed foods can increase your risk of developing type 2 diabetes by 53%. Search Diabetes Australia for more about the nation's fastest-growing chronic condition.
26: Hawks coach Sam Mitchell has warned opposition defenders to take on debutante Matt Hill at your own risk. The rugby league convert is set to debut against the Demons, having spent much of his junior years with the Broncos and Melbourne Storm academies. Mitchell says some of the skills he learned in the rival code make him a dangerous proposition in the AFL.
28: If he's on the mark, I wouldn't suggest you try to take him on. And tackling him, I'd be a little bit careful too, because he's got a few tricks up his sleeve. So they're the areas he's obviously brings enormous weapons for us that we're excited about. He's lightning quick.
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30: Showers for the rest of today in Bunbury. Tonight down to 6 and tomorrow fine with a high of 16. 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

0: 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Sienna on 131060 loves a bit of Taylor Swift. Why is that?
1: I am a major fan of Taylor Swift. She sings from the soul. Like, she sings with her heart. She has no fear. She's just so passionate.
0: That's all right. And

0: thought we would play her next, then straight after her, Jay-Z and Alicia Keys. Then a bit of Miles Smith and Niall Horan. All this coming up for you, only if you keep it locked right here. It's all
1: Gary
0: next.
1: Gary and Tommy.
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1: Gary and Tommy love to cover the important stuff.
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0: All right, cool. Keep it here. You're going to hear Josh Fawaz, an upbeat, a very funky bop from him next. It's called Like a Prayer. And then, if you keep it here just a little bit longer, you'll hear one of the biggest country songs in Australia right now.
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0: Zambrero has dropped the new Fat Tucker. 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
7: Hi there, it's Damien Carbon. WA police have conducted more than 50,000 strip searches over the past financial year. That's up 44% in the past several years. The Greens claim close to 50% have been carried out on First Nations people. Premier Roger Cook supports WA police actions but wants to ensure every care is taken.
8: We want to make sure that our police do everything they can to respect people's rights, but also to keep the community safe.
7: Alcoa is set to acquire South 32's aluminium assets. That includes Worsley Alumina in a deal worth $5.6 billion. Australia's Resources Minister Madeleine King says the agreement highlights Australia's appeal as a global investment destination. She says the takeover will boost onshore processing, strengthen supply and help secure jobs across the resources sector in the southwest. And Spudshed's coming to Albany. Spud King Tony Galati has recently purchased the North Road Shopping Centre IGA, plans to transform it into a Spudshed.
6: Hit National News.
9: Hey there, I'm Brett Thomas. Labor has lost a vote in the Senate with the Coalition and Greens teaming up to pass a bill on aged care to ensure humans have ultimate decision-making power. It comes after the Albanese government announced changes to an algorithm assessment tool to determine funding for older Australians after hundreds of complaints. Nationals leader David Littleproud accusing the government of not learning from recent history.
10: They were very quick to nail us about robo-debt and we stuffed it. We got robo-debt wrong. You got to put your hand up. Yet they've gone down the same path.
9: Caught today in Cairns for a 34-year-old Taiwanese man charged over an alleged people smuggling plot in far north Queensland. A group of foreign nationals has been removed from Australia, according to the federal government. And New South Wales and Victoria have followed Queensland's lead in allowing licensed venues to stay open overnight for Socceroos fans to watch their World Cup clash with Egypt early Saturday morning. Thousands are expected to flock to pubs, clubs and live sites with the knockout match starting at 4 a.m. Australian Eastern Standard Time.
11: Did you know that diabetes is Australia's fastest growing chronic condition? Over 300 Australians are diagnosed with the condition every day. 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
9: Ross Lyon claims reports of a meet-up with Lachie Neal about joining St Kilda have been blown out of proportion. The Saints coach worked with the Lions veteran when both were at the Dockers, Lyon revealing they catch up often.
12: There's been nothing advanced. This is a friendship catch-up. That obviously is a free agent, and like we're late to even thinking about potentially. We're just doing due diligence on the situation.
9: The dual Brownlow medalist is in action tonight for Brisbane in the grand final rematch against Geelong at the Gabba.
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13: Showers for the rest of today in Bunbury. Tonight down to 6 and tomorrow fine with a high of 16. 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
14: It's your last chance to experience MJ, the Michael Jackson musical at Crown Theatre. 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
18: This is the West.
19: Where else would you rather be for your Thursday afternoon? That's not me saying go have a thing. It's just me saying keep it locked right here. If you want to hear a bit of Macklemore, he's on in the next 15 minutes as we go non-stop with the music. Also, we're going to be playing you right now the song that has over 31 million streams. It's in over 400,000 TikTok videos, and it's from an Australian DJ, Josh Fawaz.
20: I wasn't expecting this. This wasn't meant to happen. You guys screamed. You guys shouted.
19: And that's exactly how we feel when we hear this song. We want to scream. We want to shout. We want to get up and about. It's like a prayer. I'm your number one hit music.

0: spent lots of money on security because she's getting married this weekend. How exciting to Travis Kelce. Pretty much confirmed. Either Friday night or Saturday our time, the New York Police Commissioner said this.
1: In a briefing about major events happening this weekend in New York City, I would be remiss not to mention an event that we are tracking at Madison Square Garden on Friday night. The NYPD will, of course, have a detail in place, but I am not going to go into more specifics on that at this time.
0: Oh, you Swifties out there, you excited? Let's make it even better by playing her right now with the big hit that is I Knew It, I Knew You, straight from Toy Story 5. Also, Kibbit here for some Kato and John, plus Coldplay in the mix in minutes.
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0: This is your number one hit music station. She's making money moves. Stella Lefty, your number one hit music station. And I got a feeling that this is the place to be if you love it non-stop. So, keep it here for Black Eyed Peas in the next 15 minutes. Plus Sam Fender. The superstar that is Olivia Dean, Nicole on 131060. You love her.
1: She has a beautiful voice.
0: Oh, doesn't she? She features in Rain Me In. And they both sound amazing. Hands down, one of the best duos. You get to hear it in full in the next 15 minutes.
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0: a duo they are, Sam Fender and Olivia Dean on your number one hit music station. If you love high energy, funky tunes, iconic anthems, I mean, Bruno Mars, he's the artist for you. We'll play him in three hits if you keep it locked right here, plus a 20-year-old superstar who was climbing up the charts like nothing you've ever seen before. Straight after, a bit of Janet Jackson. So, you gonna stick around for a little bit longer? Thought so.
1: Southwest's hit. 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
4: Hi there, it's Damien Carbon. Thousands of people across the southwest and Great Southern are accessing their Service WA app to receive the $100 cash fuel payment. But there's other ways you can get it. Assistant Transport Minister Jessica Stojowski says you can also get a paper application at a local public library in regional WA.
5: So public libraries were already involved in helping people with a WhatsApp payment, so they are familiar with the Service WA app and how to download.
4: Police are continuing their investigations into a car fire in Manjimup up on Saturday. A gold Jeep Wrangler was set alight on Waistcoat Road. It happened sometime between midnight and 8:30 a.m. on Saturday morning. The vehicle was completely gutted, but nobody was hurt. Plans to build homes beside Big Swamp are a step closer in Bunbury. The city agreeing to move forward with selling a vacant 1,400 square metre lot and will now seek final community feedback. If that's approved, the land will be split into two residential blocks.
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6: Hey there, I'm Brett Thomas. The Home Affairs Minister has defended the federal government's focus on border security following the arrival of foreign nationals in far north Queensland. The group has since been removed from Australia, while Tony Burke also responded to reports shots were fired at an Australian Border Force vessel in another incident.
7: Even when people come with those sorts of weapons, we make sure that they are not successful. We make sure that their operations are not successful.
6: Liberal MP Andrew Hastie is brushing off suggestions he's about to pull the pin on Canberra. He's under pressure in the WA seat of Canning, with One Nation eyeing a run. Hastie's also had security boosted over family threats. Betts is tightening the laces after more than a century in shoe business. The Australian retailer has entered voluntary administration, with 20 of its 35 stores to shut as the brand leans harder into online shopping. And Russian forces have attacked Kiev in Ukraine, with drones and missiles killing at least 8 people and injuring dozens more.
8: Every load of laundry is a fresh start. 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
6: Jack Gunston is a chance of returning for the Hawks' clash with the Demons on Saturday in Launceston. The key forward has played just one game since round 9 as he manages a mid-foot sprain. Coach Sam Mitchell is hopeful Gunston will be past fit to play.
9: We're much more optimistic. Having said that, I've stood here probably 3 times over the last 6 weeks and said, looking better.
6: Former rugby league player Matt Hill is set to debut, and the USA overcame the loss of a player to a red card to beat Bosnia and Herzegovina 2-0 at the World Cup to make the last 16.
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11: 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Tonight, down to 6, and tomorrow, fine with a high of 16. 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

0: won't be seeing any ads again for a little while now. We are non-stop on your number one hit music station. You want to hear a bit of Samba? Yeah? All right, cool. Keep it here. Four hits away, plus a bit of Olivia Dean.
1: It's so fun for me to sing. It's like the best thing in the world. And the fact that I get to travel and just sing for people, you know, and help them to feel their feelings is magic.
0: What song will I play, though? Well, you have to keep it here to hear the magic. Now, though, going to be playing you, Bebe Rexha and Faithless. Her focus single for her fourth studio album, New Religion, is on. Deep in-

0: Hey, you.
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0: to your number one hit music station. Do you want to have a little boogie in your seat? What about a little steering wheel tapper session?
1: Yeah? All right, cool.
0: This is how we're going to do it with our guilty pleasures on your number one hit music station. 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What about this one? Spice Girls. Spice Up. Yeah, Spice Up Your Life coming up in the next 15 minutes. Plus, a little bit of Justin Timberlake.
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3: 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What are some guilty pleasures that you might do every single day without noticing? Smelling a brand new book. Yep, that's quite common. Watching the microwave countdown until your food is ready. See it spin around in circles. And you watch the countdown timer. I'm hungry. Popping bubble wrap, that's a big one. Or eating ice cream straight from the tub. I say that often because it's very common and I do it all the time. There's people out there that can agree and disagree. So it's either you do it or you don't. Either way though, we're going to go back to back to back with some old school bangers. We like to call them some secret sing-alongs as you sing in the shower to these, but you don't necessarily tell anyone about. With some Justin Timberlake in 3 hits, Spice Girls coming up first. We're going on a little road trip. Where to? For Guilty Pleasure.

0: You gotta love it when we do our guilty pleasures, right? 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Carrie Bigmore and Tom Little, your favorite drive show, hopping in the studio next. And then at 4, you're gonna get Lucy and Nikki. Have the best afternoon. Later!
1: Yeah. 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
20: Hi there, it's Damien Carbon. The Premier is appealing for drivers to stay safe and slow down as we approach the school holidays from this weekend. You can expect to see more drivers on southwestern Great Southern roads. This year's road toll in Western Australia is currently sitting at more than 110.
21: We are throwing everything at this challenge. We continue to invest record amounts in road safety arrangements. We continue to invest in education and public awareness campaigns.
20: That's Roger Cook there. The Federal Resources Minister Minister has welcomed Alcoa's agreement to buy South 32's aluminium operations. That includes Worsley Alumina in the southwest. The $5.6 US billion deal is expected to strengthen Australia's processing capability and support local jobs in the southwest. Madeleine King says global companies are now seeing Australia as a destination for growth. And the Spud King is coming to Albany. Tony Galati has purchased the North Road Shopping Centre IGA.
0: Hit National News.
1: Hey there, I'm Brett Thomas. The Albanese government is under fire for its use of computer algorithms to determine the level of care older Australians receive at home. The Coalition Greens and Independents are pushing for human intervention in the Senate. Aged Care Minister Sam Ray is promising to pass his own laws to create an appeals process.
2: In the small number of cases where a person's complex circumstances are not fully captured by the tool, under this new pathway, their assessment can be escalated to the Secretary of the Department and adjusted if necessary so they get appropriate care.
1: A 34-year-old Taiwanese man has faced court in Cairns over an alleged people smuggling plot after a boatload of asylum seekers was intercepted. The group reportedly landed near Weipa in far north Queensland. The government says they've since been removed from Australia. The retail crunch has hit another Aussie company. Perth-founded Shoe Chain Bets has gone into voluntary administration after 134 years, announcing 20 stores will close as it moves closer to an online-only model.
16: Research shows that regularly eating ultra-processed foods can increase your risk of developing type 2 diabetes by 53%. Search Diabetes Australia for more about the nation's fastest-growing chronic condition.
1: The Saints will be without co-captain Jack Sinclair for the rest of the season with a serious calf injury. Tom De Koning will miss up to 4 weeks with fractured ribs, but it's better news for two other big men. Rowan Marshall is likely to play on Sunday against the Bombers, and coach Ross Lyon revealed Max King is also back in full training.
22: Getting closer to return, like doing full sessions, he looks at me in barks. The Gold Coast is a real circuit breaker, working with some great people up there.
1: Round 17 begins tonight in Geelong. The Cats host the Lions in a grand final rematch.
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24: Showers for the rest of today in Bunbury. Tonight down to 6 and tomorrow fine with a high of 16. 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
25: Mum, he said he'd be home at 7. 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
25: Daddy!
27: Oh, sorry I'm late, Pug. 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
27: Okay, where were we? 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
1: and Tommy Little.
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2: Yes, welcome to your Thursday afternoon. Big show today, guys.
3: Oh, so much to come in this hour, Bickers. Some facts that'll blow your tiny mind. If you actually, some people, they might hear mind-blowing facts and they're like, this is boring. Guess what? You can take one of these and you can throw it out there at your next party and people will go, he must be from Mensa. I need to get in these pants.
4: Another thing to throw out at the next party.
3: Yes.
4: You can tell everybody about my massage that I had because I'm going to tell you about it later this hour.
3: Nudity will be involved.
4: Oh, talking about me being nude, surely that gets the conversation started at a party.
3: Yeah.
4: Like, what else have you got to talk about?
3: Should we have a bit of fun?
4: Be kind when you're talking about it.
3: Carrie's going to impersonate someone with some facts about their life.
4: Oh, yeah, it's me now. Okay.
3: And I have to guess who they are.
4: Okay. Let me get... Hold on. I've got to get into character.
3: Okay. A bit of accent work is never Carrie's forte. Yeah. Let's see how this goes.
4: As a teenager, I was walking along a beach in Colombia when a photographer spotted... No, she doesn't sound like that. Mm-hmm. Hold on. I can't get into character without doing
3: it. Colombia. Okay. No, is she not Colombian?
4: Yes, she is Colombian.
3: Okay.
4: No, she's not Colombian.
3: Okay, she's not Colombian. She okay.
4: She was spotted in Colombia. I was spotted, sorry, it's me, isn't it, at age 17.
3: Is that
4: I was in a Pepsi commercial. No, she's not French. No, I can't do her accent. How's her accent going,
5: Kieran? She is from Colombia.
4: How does her accent go? Help me.
3: In a Pepsi commercial.
4: Someone close their
5: ears. Yeah, she's got a modern family.
4: Yes, I know the clues. I know who it is. Accent.
5: I don't know the accent.
3: I know who it is.
4: Who is it?
3: It's the chick from Modern Family.
4: Yes, which is?
3: She's such a... Sophia Vergara.
4: Yes, how would you do her accent?
5: I'll get a video up of her.
4: Yeah. How would you do her?
3: No, I was about
4: don't
3: to say...
4: Don't put the lisp on again.
3: Why?
4: No, she doesn't need a lisp.
6: I didn't know I had a problem until people started posting pictures of
4: I was discovered in a beach in Colombia.
3: What'd you say? In a beach in Colombia.
4: I was discovered on a beach in Colombia.
5: That's the same before I played the clip.
4: Anyway, it was Sophia Vergara.
3: Beautiful. Let's get
4: have
3: a
4: good
3: on.
4: Show, yeah? Oh, that's to me. To you. What's happening? We should have a good show.
3: Oh, yeah.
4: Enjoy our show.
3: Yeah.

0: That's Alex Warren with Fever Dream. It is Carrie and Tommy's Best Bits. Producer Sammy with you. And another day, another massage mishap for Carrie. That's coming up later this hour.
1: The internet almost has all the information on it. You know what I mean?
2: Like, pretty much. It does.
1: Hey?
2: It does, doesn't it?
1: No, there's information that's not on the internet.
2: Like what?
1: Like what I had for breakfast this morning.
2: Sorry, I think of information as something that somebody would want to know.
3: Oh, to be fair, that information will be on the internet soon, though, if you say it, because it'll be in our podcast.
1: Yeah. So I'm going to throw a little red herring
2: Let me guess. Can I guess? Mm-hmm. Did you split a BLT with your housemate, Johnny, and then have a chocolate croissant?
1: That is my daily breakfast, but today, no.
3: I know what it was. What? Nothing, because you're fasting.
1: Correct. Welcome. You're welcome.
3: Won't stop talking about
2: Day
3: it.
2: Day one of the health kick. It'll be over tomorrow.
1: I didn't specify how long it was going to be. 24-hour health kicks are my thing. Anyway, I've stumbled across some, because pretty much all of those mind-blowing facts are out there now. You're like, you know, you won't believe what the top hole on your shoes is for. And you're like,
2: what is it for?
1: I've forgotten, actually. I have actually forgotten. I think you meant to tie the laces around the back or something. Anyway, who cares? I've found some facts.
0: To get your heel in?
1: Hey?
0: To get your heel in?
1: No. Not the main hole where you put your foot.
3: You're telling me I put my foot in that?
1: No, I meant the top lace holes. Not the main hole.
0: No, that's not what I thought.
3: What have you been sticking in there?
1: Not the main hole.
2: He's walking around with them on his hand. I wonder how they work.
3: How are you supposed to tie them once your hands are in
1: them? How are you supposed to get them on your foot, though? The idea that Sammy saw someone slip his foot in that and went, no more thongs for this guy. Producer Kieran.
4: The top hole on the shoes protects your heel.
2: How?
4: If you put the laces in, it strapens the heel. It strengthens around the heel.
1: Don't know if it was worth stopping down the front.
2: We were in the throes of some funny stuff before you
1: jumped. It is what's known in the business as a handbrake.
4: Move on.
2: Okay, so have you got some blow your mind facts for me?
1: Oh, Carrie, are you ready for me to
5: let me blow your mind?
2: Yep.
1: This one, it honestly, this made my mind go kablammy. I agree with who posted it. Picasso. When did you think Picasso was around?
2: Oh, I don't care.
1: But you will,
3: like,
1: Carrie.
3: 400 years ago.
1: Yeah, Picasso died in 1973.
3: In the 70s?
1: In 1973.
2: No, Picasso.
1: You and Picasso have walked this earth together, Carrie.
2: No, after that. Oh, a long way.
1: Oh, that also blows my mind.
2: Okay, I'm going to reframe all of this because I was going to shit all over your blow your mind facts, and that is phenomenal.
1: Isn't
2: Picasso?
1: No, never so swearing.
2: He was around in the 1800s.
1: What?
2: And died in 1973. Yes.
1: Oh, yeah. The 1800s. No, the 1800s is 1700.
2: I never understood that.
1: Yeah. It is confusing as well. When people say
2: when
1: the 20th
2: the century.
1: We're not there yet.
2: What?
4: I'm not going
1: Well, to. Hang on. No. This is because, Sammy, you're shaking your head like that's dumb, and you just learned that a foot goes in a shoe.
3: I think what Sammy's getting at is that the 1700s is the one with 1-7 in it.
2: Sorry, 1700s.
1: No, this is different to the 18th century.
2: Hang on, let's test
1: Sammy. Yeah. Sammy, what century are we in at the moment?
0: We're in the 21st century.
1: Well done.
2: No, but go back to the other one.
0: So it was 1871, we're in the 18th century.
2: What century are we in?
0: 1851, 19th century.
1: And where do you put your foot?
0: In the back hole.
1: This is a maths one.
2: Okay.
1: But this rocked me. I thought, I mean.
2: But hold on, back to that. Why, if it's 1872, is it the 19th century?
1: Because it's the 19th.
0: Yeah.
2: What do you mean?
0: You start at zero. So zero to 100 is the first century.
2: Oh, I get it.
3: Sammy, can you teach Carrie how to put a shoe on as well?
0: they're not on at the moment.
3: Yeah, no, I can see.
1: So I found this one interesting.
2: Do you want to tell us up next? Because I want to hear more of these.
1: Okay. On 131060, I also want other facts from people that are going to make our minds go kablammy. Give us a call, 131060.
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0: That's Ed Sheeran, Martin Garrix. It is the best of Carrie and Tommy. Producer Sammy with you. Did you see Martin and Ed the other day? It's weird just calling them their first names, but they crashed a fan's wedding. It pays to slide into some DMs every now and then because that's all it took for these amazing, lucky people to have Martin Garrix and Ed Sheeran rock up to their wedding and perform. You can always slide into our DMs too at Carrie Tommy Show.
1: We're dropping facts to... Picasso died in 1973.
2: I know.
1: We
2: thought he was long gone by then.
1: Hundreds of years gone.
2: I didn't think Picasso and Prince lived in the same world.
1: They did, Carrie.
2: Actually, I think it's 10 years today since Prince passed away.
1: Carrie.
0: Oh, well, yeah, I think you're right.
2: It is.
1: Guys, this is not fair.
2: See, did that blow your mind?
1: It would
2: just call me an encyclopedia of dates and birthdays.
1: It wasn't one of the first things I said when I came into work today.
2: Well, at least at least you know I listened to you.
1: I know, that's actually rare. What's Rihanna's real name?
2: Riri.
1: do you want another quick little one?
2: Yes.
1: This interests me, but it may not rock you.
2: Yeah, I want heaps more.
1: Percentages are reversible. So 8% of 25.
2: Oh, God. You've lost me.
1: Wait for it. So that would be hard to work out, right? 8% of 25 is the same as 25% of 8. Ooh, magic.
2: 25% of 8. So it's 6.
1: Oh, what?
0: Other way around.
2: 2.
0: Yeah.
2: Oh, yeah, 2. Sorry.
1: Yeah.
2: Yeah.
1: Yeah. How's that head knot going?
2: Oh, no, I struggled with that before the head knot.
1: Does that not... No, nothing for that.
2: No, that is... Yeah, it's good. Good one for kids to know if they're struggling with percentages.
1: It's a great one for kids to know if they're
2: kids
1: struggling.
2: Kids and Carrie.
1: Yes.
2: G'day. What about Zahara? Hey.
3: Hi.
1: Great name.
3: Oh, thank you. So my fun fact is actually by my boss. He told me this.
1: Yes.
3: So it's a body fact. So the back of your hand is the most sensitive. So if you want to tell if something like a hot chocolate's really, really hot, use the back of your hand. And then you can gauge it.
1: No, Zahara. Compared to what? Because I've had my hand tattooed, and it hurt the least of any of my tattoos.
3: Well, it's like, because I work with dogs, and I didn't know how hot or cold the temperature is, so I use the back of my hand to tell if it's warm or too hot.
2: Do you know what, Zahara? When I was in the hospital giving birth, and I was feeding my baby something from a bottle, they used the back of their hand to check the temperature of the baby's bottle.
3: Yeah, so it's just like another temperature gauge. If you don't have like a physical one, just use the back of your hand.
1: I reckon you should use your ribs. Because that hurt a lot more to get tattooed there. It's not as easy to do when you're at a cafe.
2: Just checking your coffee, madam.
1: Yeah,
2: putting it under your T-shirt.
1: Thank you, Zahara. Very good. Who you got, Bickers?
2: What about Rusty? Hey, Rusty.
4: Howdy. How you doing?
2: Yeah, good. You got a fun name too.
1: Yeah.
4: So I've got two here for you. I think the second one you're going to like, Tommy.
1: Okay, great.
4: But the first one is, what is the oldest out of the Aztec Empire and the Oxford University?
1: Oh, no. I'm just assuming.
2: It's the Oxford or
1: am I
2: it?
1: Just the dumbest man falling into a trap? And, of course, it's the Aztecs. I'm going to go with the Aztecs because I feel like it's a double trick. It's a trick on a trick. So I think you think it's a trick, but then the trick is that it wasn't a trick.
2: I'm going the Oxford University.
1: Rusty?
4: Carrie, you've got it.
1: Damn it. It wasn't a trick. I mean, it was one trick. It was only one trick.
2: When were the Aztecs here? When did Oxford start?
4: I don't actually know. So,
2: That's the thing about facts. You don't want to ask follow-up questions.
1: Yeah. Rusty, what's your second one?
4: So the second one is, I used to actually call myself the number one Australian yoga maker. So I used to actually make yoga.
2: Oh, now, my God, I love yoga.
4: You have chocolate yoga and you have vanilla yoga.
1: Yeah,
4: right?
1: Yeah.
4: So only one of them has vanilla in it.
2: No, is it chocolate?
4: Chocolate yoga or the vanilla yoga?
1: Oh, see, I think it's a double. I think it's a trick again.
2: So no, it's chocolate.
1: I'm going to say the vanilla yoga, and this time I'm going to back myself in. The one with vanilla is definitely the vanilla yoga.
4: No, the chocolate yoga.
2: Also,
4: the only one with vanilla in it.
2: What's the assumption that I wouldn't be into yoga facts? You said Tommy would love the second one. I love yoga. If you don't love yoga, you're a psychopath. It's the best food ever.
4: Very nice.
1: Was that worth it, Gary?
2: I thought I'd get more from you, from Mr. I'm Australia's number one yoga man. I got really deep and talked yoga, and he goes, yeah.
0: He's a bit rusty on the phone, isn't he?
1: Oh, my God. Hey, Rusty, what's happened to yoga?
4: I don't work for that company anymore.
1: Oh, yeah. I was going to say, I haven't seen yoga around for ages. Does it still exist?
4: I believe so.
2: I'm going to buy some.
4: I haven't worked for that company for about 8 years now, so...
1: Have you moved on to something equally...
2: Oh, no one cares what his job is.
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0: Harry Styles. I'm seeing a lot from his tour at the moment. It looks incredible. I hope you're going later in the year. It is producer Sammy with you, celebrating some of the best stuff Carrie and Tommy have been up to recently. And coming up later this hour, Tommy gets himself in a fair bit of trouble. It involves a courtroom. Right now, though, Carrie's favourite pastime, Hort 2, yet again.
1: So I've tried my best and I've come to the conclusion massages and me are not meant to go together.
2: A nude did you get?
1: No, the opposite. And now I don't understand anymore. I took on board the rules that you've been giving me and then they changed the rules on me and now I'm so confused.
2: Sorry, Carrie, we didn't give you any rules. We just let you know that the social norm is not to get fully naked for the poor masseuse who then has to stare down the eye of the storm.
3: I also love that
1: none
3: you said
1: of them
3: opposite.
1: Have ever complained.
3: Like the opposite is like way overdressed.
1: Okay,
3: you
1: know, ball
3: well,
1: that's what we need
3: a wet
1: to discuss. Okay,
2: smock.
1: So
2: smock.
1: I was away on the weekend with my daughter for her birthday, and we decided the last minute to go get a massage in one of those shopping centre massage places, right? And we went
2: the one where they can all see you, like you're sitting on a chair.
1: Yes, but there's also rooms at the back.
2: Of course there is a bit more.
1: No,
2: of course there
1: everybody.
2: Is. She's not getting fully nude on a chair.
1: No, for everybody. Anyway, I said, can we have a 30-minute massage? Because we didn't have a lot of time. And he said, there's 30, 60 or 90. And we said, we'll do 30. And then he told us to sit down. And we were sitting in this chair. And then he came over and I said, do you want us to take our clothes off? And he was like, no. And then I was like, don't look at us like that, right? And then I realized that he thought we were going to have an in-the-chair massage. So that's why he was confused why I was heading to take my pants off,
2: right? Because it's a shopping centre. Yeah.
1: No, but we're behind a bit of a curtain by now. But he didn't even want my shoes off. Okay, no shoes off. Anyway, and he says, no, no, you just sit here and we do a neck and shoulders. And I said, no, we want full experience laying down on the bed. And he said, but only 30 minutes. And I said, yes. He said, I don't think I've got two, because Evie doesn't like being on her own in a room with a stranger, obviously. And so we like the beds to be next to each other. And he said, I don't think I have two masseuses available. Hold on. And then he came back and he goes, yes, I do. So we walk down to this room and we get in there, right? And then he goes, but you are having a man to me. And he said, to leave your clothes on. Now, I had jeans and sneakers and a jacket on.
2: Yeah.
1: Okay. And I said, okay, shall I take my jacket off? And he goes, no, leave your clothes on. You've got a man. And I'm like, okay. And then I said, but won't it get all yucky? And he goes, wet or dry? And I'm like, what? And he goes, wet or dry? And I was like, wet or dry what? And he goes, massage. And I said, wet? And he goes, no, only dry. And I was like, okay, well, I'll have a dry one then. Anyway, so I lay down. So Evie's got her pants still on because she's doing a back massage, but she's got her top off or whatever, and she has a woman. So I lay down on my front with my jeans and sneakers on, and he gives me a massage that's meant to be just my back that ends up being all the way, because I had a lower back pain, down my buttocks and my glutes with jeans on, like bits and buckles and stuff everywhere. It was so uncomfortable. But
2: was
1: then,
2: it hot?
1: Then,
2: like as in physically?
1: It was all the things. I had a jacket on.
2: Yeah.
1: I
2: would be the sweatiest
1: and
2: man
1: he
2: in the world.
1: And he put a towel over the top of me.
2: Yeah.
1: And I was like, you only need the towel if I'm not clothed. I'm fully clothed. Also, I had my sneakers on. It was so weird, right? Anyway, then he says to turn over. And I'm like, why? Then, I'm not kidding you, he goes for my down because my back was hurting. He goes
2: motioning
1: my,
2: near her vagina.
1: I think, what's this?
3: Your hip bones?
2: Your hip flexors.
1: Okay. But because of my jeans, he couldn't work out where my hip flexors were.
2: Oh, my
1: He was.
2: Lord.
1: Literally, I haven't been touched like that in a very long time. It was too much. And I didn't know what to say. He was not touching my hip flexors because every time he hit a bumpy bit, I think he thought that was like bone. That was just like the knots in my jeans and the it was so painful. It got right into my groin. Then he started stretching me. So I've got my jeans on and my sneakers on. He's got one foot left trying to do this.
3: Carrie's putting her foot over her head.
1: This is not what I asked for. And then I was so confused because I'm like, I understand now not getting fully naked, but staying fully clothed for a front back massage cannot be right either. And then I walked out and I was like, I give up. I just obviously I don't know what to ask for. I'm saying the wrong things.
2: It sounds like it was the sleaziest and most frigid massage at the
1: same time.
2: Time.
1: And he wasn't creepy or anything. He just touched me in places he should absolutely have not.
2: But he
1: like,
2: couldn't
1: he
2: tell because he had four layers between.
1: I know. It wasn't his fault. I'm not saying it was his fault.
2: This was for your.
1: And he kept going, you're so tight. You're so tight. And I was
3: well,
1: like,
3: that's my belt buckle.
2: That's nice, I guess.
4: All over the Southwest, it's the Southwest Hits, Carrie and Tommy. I will always

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1: We've all had a moment in high school. Well, I did, where I accidentally called the teacher mum.
2: Did you?
1: Yep.
2: I don't think I had that moment.
3: Mum.
1: I had that.
3: Oh, yeah. God. Yeah. Of course, your friends, they
1: let that go.
3: Never mentioned it.
1: Never bring
2: Mum
1: it.
2: Mum is so cute.
1: Never bring it up again.
2: Mummy.
3: And it's always when you needed help. That's why you've accidentally called her mum, so you're so vulnerable.
1: Yeah. And there's no way out of it. Like, you're just like, yep. The teacher's my mummy now.
3: Yeah.
1: Well, there's been an adult version of this over in the US. Jesse, American music, like we planned. There we go. So this was in a court in Colorado.
2: My hometown.
1: Bickers. And a lawyer was speaking to the judge, and I think you have to listen carefully, but I think he mistook the judge for a discussion with his wife. Have a listen.
4: Separate.
5: Okay, but it wasn't three separate. Let's go with what happened in the case.
4: But honey, oh my God, I'm sorry. I'm sorry, Your Honor. That, I don't know what to say to that. I apologize.
5: Okay.
2: So he called the senior, like she's the senior judge to him.
1: Yes, the judge.
2: Honey. It's absolutely, and he's used to when he's trying to quiet his wife down, go, honey.
1: And I wish you could see his face immediately. It just drops everything. And then the poor dude, he tries to then continue. The judge was great about it.
2: Yeah.
1: And he's like, you know, carry on.
2: Yeah.
1: And he tries, but clearly, all he can think about is honey.
2: Is
1: I've just called the judge honey.
4: The question here is what happened. I'm sorry, I've just been totally thrown.
5: I can imagine.
1: She goes on to say, it's actually a lot for me too. Because he's like, I'm so sorry. And she goes, I'm actually taking a bit to process it as well.
2: It's okay. It's just one word, but honey. God, it changes the dynamic. Remember when I called you babe?
3: Oh, how long ago was that?
2: A couple of years ago. We were talking about something and I was like, babe. And you were like, Jesse looked at me like,
3: she's
2: okay.
3: The boss is getting real familiar.
1: You just have to go with it when it's the boss.
3: Yes, honey.
2: You go home to your wife. Sorry, she's just started calling us these names. And I don't feel comfortable, but babe's mine.
1: Sorry, I'm married to Carrie now.
3: Yeah, sorry, babe. I mean, Caroline.
1: I mean, judge.
2: I mean, weirdly, her name's Caroline and I'm Carrie. So it is weird.

0: What? Look at you sliding on him. that's weird, isn't it, Jesse?
1: Sorry,
0: oh,
1: babe,
0: that's a bit weird. We got someone.
1: Oh, now you call me babe as well,
0: baby.
2: No, remember when he went through his weird phase where one of us was daddy and mummy, and we couldn't work it all out, and it was so weird.
0: I think that was you guys.
2: It was a phase when it was like we were doing the time game, and we were all these different characters, and
0: Carrie,
2: then
0: that was you
2: just got carried away with it, and you'd like, okay, mummy, and we were like, who's mummy? It was often on a Friday when you'd lost your mind.
0: Judge, that was you.
2: Okay, honey.
3: Honey.
0: 131060. I'd love to hear when you've called the person the wrong name. It might be from school. It might be in the throes of passion.
2: Oh,
0: but
2: my God.
0: Might be at work. Oh, my gosh. I just realized I've got an absolute doozy that I thought I'd removed this from my life, and it's just come roaring back into my head. I will share that with you up next. 131060. When have you called the person the wrong name?

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0: The Kid Laroi, and you're listening to the best of Carrie and Tommy.
1: Over in the US, a lawyer accidentally called the judge honey.
2: Separate.
3: Okay, but it wasn't three separate. Let's go with what happened in the case.
2: But honey, or, oh my God, I'm sorry. I'm sorry, Your Honor. I don't know what to say to that. I apologize.
3: Okay.
1: And I thought a version.
4: They really threw him, the poor guy.
1: A version of that has happened to all of us. On 131060, we want to know, when have you called him the wrong name? G'day, Stace.
5: Hello, how are you?
1: Yeah, living the dream. What happened?
5: So it wasn't a direct name, but I was working in a call center and I was having a really good chat with this person. And then I went to hang up and at the end of it, I was like, okay, love you. And then, like madly panicked, obviously. And yeah, had to live with the shame of that.
1: Did they say it back, Stace?
5: No, no, I hung up really quick, obviously, because I was, it was pretty awkward. You could feel it because he was very caught off and I was like, oh.
1: I would like it so much if I was speaking to someone at a call center and they said, love you.
4: Especially if you were arguing about something and then they just, because that would really put you off. Like if you were like, no, and they go, I love you. Oh, okay.
1: My bill is out of control. Okay, love you. you know what? Love you too. Thank you, Stacey.
4: What about Jade? Hey, Jade.
6: Hello.
4: When have you called the person the wrong name?
6: I haven't, but I've been on the receiving end and have been called the wrong name.
4: Oh, what was the scenario?
6: So when I first started dating my now husband, and the first few times I met his parents, he often called me by the ex's name.
4: Like the dad did?
6: Yes.
4: No. And would you let it go?
1: I thought you meant your partner. No.
6: So the father did. The first few times I kind of just did the awkward laugh and let it slide, but I didn't have to because my mother-in-law gave him daggers and was like, stop it, I can't believe they're doing that. So. Yeah.
4: But it's like sometimes it's just muscle memory, even with my kids. It's probably an age thing too, but, you know, growing up your parents always called you by your siblings' names all the time, and now I do it with my own kids. It takes me three goes to get the kid I actually meet.
1: What, you're calling Evie Ollie?
4: Or Addie, or like if I want one of them, I say the wrong name. Like it just happens. I think it's just you got to cycle through them all and then you finally get to it, you know. Like it's your brain, it's not deliberate.
1: Do you want to know my doozy?
4: Mm.
1: So my first girlfriend, we had a big blow up because she thought I was in love with someone else. And then as we were going to sleep, she said goodnight to me. And
4: what was her name?
1: I won't say her name.
4: Okay.
1: And I said night and said the other girl's name that we just had the argument about.
4: What?
1: Yeah. And then she kicked right off I pretended I was asleep.
4: Still avoiding confrontation. Yes. That's where it all began.
1: 100%. G'day, Jordan.
7: Hi. I have another one that it was my partner, but he often comes home and calls me bro and then goes back to work and calls the bros babe.
4: They love it, though, would they? What kind of job?
7: Definitely. He's a chippy.
1: I mean, it's bro. How do you feel about being called bro?
7: It doesn't faze me. It's just hilarious.
4: At least it's not bra.
1: Bra?
7: No, exactly.
1: Are the chippies attractive at work? Like, are they babes is what I'm trying to ask.
7: I'm sure they think they are.
4: What's the equivalent of a babe? Like, a babe's very much a hot girl.
1: Stud.
4: A stud.
1: I don't know. I said that too quick.
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4: Bye.
1: See ya.
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28: Hey there, I'm Brett Thomas. The federal government's proposed gambling ad reforms faces a delay. The Coalition Greens and crossbenchers have argued they don't go far enough, voting to send it to an 8-week Senate inquiry. While plans to double penalties for social media giants breaching the under-16s ban also hit a similar roadblock. Communications Minister Annika Wells slamming the opposition.
29: The Coalition sold out Australian kids to some of the richest, most powerful companies in the world, giving them at least 2 more months to sharpen their legal strategy, to get rid of documents, and to continue to do the bare minimum.
28: About a dozen men believed to be Chinese nationals have been moved off Australian shores after arriving by boat in far north Queensland. Authorities have charged a 34-year-old Taiwanese man. One Nation leader, Pauline Hanson, has shot down suggestions she could invite dumped Today Show host Carl Stefanovic to join her party. And Village People singer Victor Willis has died at 74, the frontman of the disco group with hits including YMCA.
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28: The Cats are gearing up to host the Lions in tonight's grand final rematch at GMHBA Stadium. And with a couple of big guns back, Triple M's Lee Montagna is tipping Geelong.
31: The last four times these teams have met, it's gone win, loss, and being big margins. One team's got the wood over the other. Geelong should be getting back Tom Stewart, Bailey Smith. Like the Cats, off the bye, at home, should win.
28: And a double from Harry Kane fired England past the Democratic Republic of Congo with a 2-1 win and into the World Cup last 16. Joining them today, the USA and Belgium.
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2: Showers for the rest of today in Bunbury. Tonight down to 6 and tomorrow fine with a high of 16. 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
0: I. Lucy and Nikki.
2: Let's go. Don't stop, live free. Can you match this energy? Let's go.
3: Oh, that's right. The biggest energy driving you home.
4: Let's go, babies.
5: Oh.
4: Friday Eve, guys. I'm going to do it again. Nolsey!
5: Baby, windows down for Nolsey, everyone.
4: Windows down, guys. It's Thursday, which means tomorrow is Friday.
5: Yes.
4: I hope everyone is getting excited for the weekend, because honestly, I really am.
5: I'm really fanging for this weekend, to
4: be
5: honest.
4: Are you fanging for it,
5: babe? Yeah, I don't know. I feel like it's just been a big week, long week.
4: I'm fanging for a nice Chardonnay, to be honest.
5: What, the one you had an hour ago wasn't good enough?
4: No,
5: are you kidding?
4: Your finest pardon.
5: You never drink Chardonnay,
4: who we
5: by
4: are,
5: the way.
4: These Chardonnay loving ladies. My name is Lucy Chardonnay.
5: Yes, and I'm Nikki, and we're from Happy Hour with Lucy and Nikki, which is actually our podcast, and we're joined with Shawnee B.
4: Say hey, baby.
6: Hey.
4: And we're filling in for Drive for the next, well, we've done a week now almost,
6: yes.
4: And we're filling in for next week as well, which is so exciting. We've had the best time ever.
5: I know, time really does fly when you're having fun.
4: It does.
5: I must admit. But no, it's been great. We're usually actually on the radio Friday night, Saturday morning, so it's pretty crazy they trusted us with this slot, so... Enjoy, everyone.
4: I'm just happy to be here, dolls.
5: Yeah, that's it, babes.
4: We do bring over some of our favourite segments from our podcast to the show, so be prepared for some fun. We do this fun thing called This Wouldn't Fly Now, where we dig up some of the absolutely crook, reality TV shows from the 2000s. Honestly, guys, the world was a different time. It was a different time.
5: It really was. Like, the stuff that these people are getting away with is crazy. You would 100% be cancelled now.
4: Oh, 100%. I've got a really good one coming up for you guys tonight, so stay tuned.
5: Yay.
4: Or this evening, I should say. But coming up next, we are talking about one of my favourite things to pay out, personally.
5: What is it?
4: Gender reveals.
5: Oh, that's a very polarizing comment.
4: Oh, my goodness gracious me. There are some shockers. If you ever, guys, I urge you, if you're ever bored or if you're like a bit of a cynical person like myself, go on TikTok and write in cringe
5: gender reveals.
4: Oh, and I've got a banger coming up next.
5: The amount of money some people throw down on a gender reveal is actually insane.
6: It's crazy.
4: Oh, yeah.
5: Crazy.
6: It's crazy.
4: Well, wait until you see what this person's
5: done. Oh, my God, I'm excited.
6: We're going to get you guys on the phones for it, too. Get ready right now. Let's get on. Josh Fowler, Like a Prayer. You got Lucy.

0: If you drive home, you've got Lucy and Nikki from the Happy Hour with Lucy and Nikki podcast. You can grab it right now on the listener app. And right now, we need you on the phones, guys. 131060, have you spotted a strange gender reveal?
1: Or, for better words, a cringe gender reveal. Because, guys, what I've got in front of me, I believe, is truly shocking and probably animal cruelty. So, in Arizona, in the US, some bright blue pigeons have been spotted because a couple decided to dye the birds as part of their gender reveal.
2: They don't blend in well with our natural setting. They have very sensitive respiratory systems, and so them inhaling anything or ingesting anything could possibly cause harm too.
1: Yeah,
3: Oh my God.
1: People are not happy about this because, you know, as it's quite unsafe for the birds.
3: Guys, I'm looking at a photo of them. They are bright blue. This is crazy.
1: I would say they're like a bright shade of turquoise almost. Like, it's pretty intense.
3: Oh, my God. See, that is just way too far. And, like, who actually then prepared the pigeons for the reveal?
1: Well, a business that does, like, those pigeon releases thought it was a really beautiful idea. And I was like, you need to check yourself, darling.
3: Those poor birds. Oh, what are some other cringy ones that you've seen?
1: Oh, I mean, I hate saying this because it's someone that we know, but they did the old Ferrari off the back tire. Like,
0: that's the bogan gender reveal,
1: pink
0: isn't it?
1: Smoke. Well, it was quite a nice car, to be fair. Yeah. But
3: what do they call that? Trash with cash. Is like the saying.
1: Trash. Or the old, like, hitting the golf ball and the golf ball being like, oh my gosh, it's a boy.
3: Do you know what one I have seen that I thought, oh, that's nice?
1: It's, tell me.
3: They get the little cake, but then they get their dog to just eat the cake. It's like a dog cake.
1: Yeah.
3: So I'm like, oh yeah, I like that. Or
0: what did
3: do
0: you
3: I just
0: do?
3: Like
0: did you, you didn't do one, did you?
3: No, no, I just left it a surprise.
0: You did too, yeah.
3: The biggest gender reveal of all is on the day.
1: Yeah, yeah. Nikki didn't know until
0: Rafa
1: was born.
0: Yeah. So were you going to call her Rafa regardless of whether it was a boy or girl?
3: No, I just liked it for a girl name.
0: Yeah, right.
3: Which is, you know, not the usual, but her full name's Rafaela.
0: I love it.
1: Rafaela.
0: So good.
1: I know, cringe baby shower, not baby showers, gender reveals, I should say, are up there with my most favourite thing. And I was listening to a podcast the other day by Jack and Falcon from the Inspired Unemployed. And they were like, they just made a good point. They were like, I don't care. I don't need to celebrate your baby's gender with you. Just tell me in a text.
3: Well, it's just like adding another big event to the list, isn't it?
1: It's kind of, as someone that's painfully single, who hasn't had any of those like engagement, wedding, blah, blah, blah, milestones, it does become like a bit crazy when all your friends go through that, how many like things. So I'm all for engagement parties. I'm all for weddings. I'm all for a baby shower. But when it gets to that point where it's like,
3: to be
1: bridal
3: honest,
1: showers, gender reveals. I'm like,
3: I'm actually
1: how many
3: not
1: parties
3: into,
1: can you have about yourself, doll?
3: I'm not into engagement parties either. We didn't have one. You guys organised a surprise.
1: I organised you a surprise one.
3: Which was so beautiful.
1: It
3: but
1: wasn't
3: I was
1: a party.
3: Like,
1: it was more of
3: no,
1: a
3: No, but
1: surprise.
3: I was like, that's more than enough. Everyone's like, you're going to have one? I was like, oh, well, my friends threw me a surprise. That'll do.
1: Yeah.
3: Like, I'm kind of like, well, why? Like,
1: you're welcome, babe.
0: Cozzy lives also.
3: You.
0: Who can afford the engagement party, the wedding, the gender reveal?
3: Save your money for the wedding. And, like, also then that's a whole nother look for you to go shopping for and buy.
1: Well, if someone can afford to dye pigeons blue, people obviously have budget set aside for these kind of events.
3: But what are you doing at an engagement party? Like, baby showers, like, they actually, as someone that just had a baby, extremely helpful. Like, the amount of gifts we got and stuff, it's awesome. Yeah. Like, for
1: what are you doing at a gender reveal, you mean?
3: A gender reveal, an engagement party, those kind of, like, prelude ones.
1: Tell you what I'm doing. Hitting the shardies.
0: Getting blind.
3: The cardinals. You're
1: Auntie,
3: on the cardies,
1: Auntie LJ's on the cardies, dog.
3: Auntie, you can get Auntie LJ to release the blue pigeons with her little glass of cardie.
0: Well, we want to hear from you guys. 131060, have you spotted a strange gender reveal? Have you been to one? Have you had one?
3: Yes.
0: We want to hear from you guys, and we'll take your calls right after this. You got Lucy and Nikki.
4: Thought that was funny. Wait till you see it in person.
5: Yup. TikTok, Facebook, Instagram. Get on it.
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0: Driving home, you got Lucy and Nikki from the Happy Hour with Lucy and Nikki podcast. You can grab it right now on the listener app. And right now, we need you on the phones, guys. 131060 is the number. Have you spotted a strange gender reveal, girls?
1: Yes. Well, this is coming off the back of someone dyeing pigeons bright blue as part of a gender reveal, which is not only animal cruelty, but it's just bizarre.
2: That's just taking it way too far.
1: It really is.
2: Leave the pigeons out of it.
1: Leave the pigeons alone.
2: Leave the pigeons alone.
1: No, got us thinking about like weird and cringe and over the top gender reveals. Yeah. And we want to hear from you guys.
0: We do. Let's go to Brooke on 131060. Brooke, what was your strange gender reveal?
3: Hi. My strange gender reveal was back in 2024. I actually hired giant inflatable baby costumes and asked my beautiful brothers, Reese and Logan, who are fabulous.
1: I've seen this online.
3: Dance battle to Beyonce. It went viral on TikTok, which was very exciting.
1: My goodness.
2: Wait,
1: gracious.
2: Hang on. I don't understand. They wore these costumes.
1: Yeah, those giant inflatable babies.
2: I have seen that on TikTok.
1: Yeah.
2: Oh, my God.
3: I saw it on TikTok as well, and I was like, I was in my pregnancy element. I was like, I need to reveal my baby's gender. He's a boy. He's 15 months old now. Love my little Austin.
2: Oh, Austin.
1: Shout out, Austin.
3: He revealed his gender, and my brothers had a dance battle to Beyonce in their element, and they were having the best time. And the winning baby was the last one standing in the dance battle, which was a little boy.
2: Oh my God. Do you know what, babe? At least that's funny.
1: Yeah, I was like, did you do that for comedic purposes only, or were you trying to make it, like, kind of chic?
3: It was a bit of both. Like, I'm a primary school teacher, so it's my favorite part of my job is being fun.
1: Okay.
3: It was all a bit of fun and elements to it, and I knew the kids at my school would absolutely love it, and they did when I showed them.
2: Oh my God, hilarious.
3: And then top tier, we also got engaged straight after the reveal at the same time. So it was a big element going on around.
2: Wow. Yes. Was there baby costumes in the background of your engagement?
3: Yes. Yep.
0: Awesome. Iconic. Good on you, Brooke. Let's go to Steph on 131060. Steph, what happened at your gender reveal?
4: My partner at the time was in maximum security jail, and I got the stenographer to write it down on a little piece of paper. I folded it up really small. I kept it for a couple of days. I didn't peek at it. And I snuck it in to a maximum security visit and actually gave it to him to open. So we both sat out at the same time, and he opened it. He said, "It's a boy," and I was like crying. I was hysterical, and then his father thought that we were sneaking in contraband.
2: Oh my God!
4: And the guards come running over and split us up, and he handed the piece of paper to him, and I was just still crying, saying, "Oh my gosh!"
1: Was he happy that it was a baby and not contraband?
4: What was that?
1: Was he happy it was a baby rather than contraband?
4: Yeah, like they were both confused, and that my partner, he was just more, he just thought I already knew, and I really didn't. I kept it next to me for days.
2: Oh, that's nice that you waited so you could do it together. I feel like that would have really kept him going in the big house.
1: Yeah.
0: Thanks for calling through, Steph. Let's go to Hannah on 131060. Hannah, what happened at your gender reveal?
5: Well, this is actually for my best friend. She recently got pregnant this year. We were meant to do a motorbike reveal to blow smoke out of the tyres.
1: That old chestnut. We know the one.
2: A little bit of brop.
5: And then the next day we went to one of her ultrasounds, and I was just sitting there, and he's like, "What, do you guys want to know the gender?" We both said no, and then the next minute he ended up blurting it out in front of the both of us.
2: Oh no. That happens more often than you think, I think.
5: And then after an ultrasound, we didn't get to do the tyres or anything. We just had to go to her house and end up doing a surprise gender reveal for her partner without him knowing that we knew the gender.
1: Oh, so you didn't get your motorbike gender reveal after all. Bummer.
5: No, we didn't. But no, she's having a little baby boy, so.
1: Oh, bless.
0: That's nice.
2: Oh, well, you probably might have saved some money, you know?
0: Yeah.
2: Hiring the motorbike.
0: Thanks. Thanks for calling through, Hannah. Hey, stick around on the way. This engagement is going off today. It's gone viral. It's everywhere.
2: It's up and off.
0: We need to unpack it. I don't know if you've seen where it is, but we will reveal where right after this. If you drive home, you're on with Lucy and Nikki.

0: 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People talk about you.
1: Lucy and Nikki, spill the tea. Okay, guys, if you have missed this today, you have been living under a rock because it

0: and have climbed to the top with a flag. The flag says, when the power of love... Hang on, what does it say? When the power of love...
1: When the power of love beats the love of power, the world will know peace.
0: And it is a beautiful message. These two, they're from Russian originally. They are a couple, so a man and a woman. And then they proceeded to put the flag up and then get engaged at the top of the Empire State Building.
1: I can't believe this is real. Like, it literally, with AI going around, the first time I saw this in my feed today, I kind of was like, oh, is that fake? But it's actually real.
0: It's real. And they did it illegally, so they were then confronted by authorities and actually arrested. And, guys, I'm looking at a photo of this couple right now.
1: Oh, they're that hot.
0: It's like something out of a movie.
1: I know.
0: Like, it could be like a, you know, some kind of like the start of like a thriller or something.
1: Yeah, or like a superhero movie.
0: Yeah.
1: It's giving superhero vibes.
0: They're so gorgeous.
1: They're wearing all black. They've got kind of like masks on or something.
0: Well, they're they're professional, like, climbers.
1: Yeah.
0: Lack of a better word. Like, like their whole Instagram feeds, if you look at their Instagram, is them, like, scaling random buildings and stuff.
1: It's got me thinking, though, how did they get to the top of the building? Because I'm sure the Empire State Building has some strict, tight security.
0: Maybe they knew someone on the inside.
1: Well, that's what I'm thinking. I think people, like, when they saw the message, they were probably like, you know what? Love wins.
0: Like, people are rebelling, man.
1: People are over it.
0: Like, I'm so over all this animosity in the world, all this war and, you know,
1: hate.
0: We want love.
1: Power trips,
0: it's
1: power
0: so
1: struggles.
0: It's so powerful. Like, there's these amazing photos, guys. Google it. Amazing images of them, like, with the flag and, like, helicopters flying behind them. I was like,
1: My God, I've got goosies.
2: You know, it's funny. I've noticed that a lot of people, like, are using it for marketing campaigns today, like people who are trying to promote stuff. Subi did it. And then yesterday it was, what was the basketballer?
0: LeBron James.
2: Everyone was like, he's joining the Wiggles or he's joining his band.
1: It's always something, hey.
2: Nike. Yeah.
0: It's so crazy. So we own a clothing brand, guys, and I had a thought this morning, and we do this radio show and we have the podcast. So when I saw all the brands starting to do the flag thing at the top of the Empire State Building for like within AI, I had a moment. I was like, oh, should we be doing this for one of our things? And I was like, nah. I'm getting on my moral high horse. I don't want
1: to love.
0: Protect the real thing. Yeah. Like, don't try and use someone else's really powerful message to sell some clothes, my guys.
1: Yeah. And you know what? Nothing's going to trump that message.
0: No. It's beautiful. I think that's, guys, if there's anything you can take away from today, it's
1: love
0: that
1: wins.
0: Love wins.
1: Yeah.
2: Exactly.
1: Be nice.
0: You heard it here first.
2: Exactly. Hey, we have a segment called This Wouldn't Fly Now. So we take a TV show from the 2000s that would not fly now.
0: Oh, man. And some of them are outlandish.
2: Crazy. And we have one coming up next. It's called Playing It Straight. All right. I will let you figure out what you think that means. Mm-hmm. And we'll tell you right after this. You got Lucy and Nikki.
3: Ladies, time out. Time for a wee break right now. The L, the U, the C, the Y. Lucy and Nikki be back. That's right.
4: That's right.
3: Lucy and Nikki driving you home. Lucy
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3: and Nikki.
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0: 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Right now, let's do this.
1: Oh my God, I cannot believe this would not fly now.
2: Oh, do I have a good one for you guys today.
0: Oh, I love
2: it. So this little segment is basically where our lovely producer, Kerrod, shout out, he goes back and kind of finds old TV shows, or mostly it's been TV shows so far, but that just would not fly these days. So I've
3: And honestly, how it goes to show how much the world has changed in like 15 years.
2: Oh my God, babe, so much. So this one we've dug up from 2004. It was called Playing It Straight. It was an American reality show in which one woman spent time on a ranch with a group of men in attempt to find out which of them were gay and which of them were straight.
3: Yeah.
2: Let's have a listen.
4: The gay guys know the twist, but none of them have any idea who else is gay. From now on, they have to play it straight at all times in order to deceive Jackie, each other, and you.
2: Guys, so all of these men pretended to be heterosexual. The woman went on individual dates with the men and did group activities. It's kind of giving like the Bachelor vibes, but yeah, you don't know which ones are gay or not. So then throughout the episode, she eliminates men, and obviously she's trying to end up with, I guess, a straight guy. At the end of the show, the woman had to choose one man. If he was straight, the man and the woman would split $1 million. But if he was gay, they would receive...
3: $1 million? How big is the budget on this show?
2: Well, if he was gay, then he would win all the money. So these gay guys were really trying to play
3: like,
2: it straight.
3: Okay, can I just say I would, as a single lady, would 100% be ending up with one of the gay guys. For sure.
2: I'd be like, I'm just drawn
3: this
2: to him.
3: Fabulous queen. Yes. I'm hanging out with him and not Barry, Charry and Larry. Like,
2: oh my God, not Big Bazza, Big Jazzy.
3: Oh, honestly.
2: I know, what a crazy concept.
3: Right?
2: Fascinating.
3: Okay, I've got to revisit one of that we spoke about a couple of weeks ago on our show. So this blew my mind.
2: Mm.
3: They went and dumped like 20 kids with no adults in the middle of the desert, and the kids just had to like make their own like community and stuff. Like it's full Hunger Games spec.
2: Oh.
3: Like these shows were wild.
2: Oh my God, I just read somewhere, this is like going on a total tangent, but it's, I don't know what celebrity it is. It's like giving Anne Hathaway, but I'm not sure. They've just bought the rights to this book where basically it's about all of these trad wives. You know, like there's kind of like a trad wife era on Instagram and TikTok
3: now. Or like
2: now.
3: The Mormon wives and stuff.
2: No, trad wives, like, as in, like, make all your own butter, everything.
3: Yeah.
2: And basically, it's about an influencer who's preaching this trad wife stuff. She ends up going back in time and gets stuck actually in that era.
3: Is it's it like a TV giving, show?
2: It's a movie. It's giving, like, Freaky Friday vibes, but it's about, like, the influencer trad wife scene. I'm like, I feel like I want to watch that.
0: Yeah, actually sounds good.
3: That does sound
2: what's
3: good.
2: What's her name? Yeah. Nara Smith. She's the...
3: oh, she actually had some really bad news today.
2: I saw that, babe.
3: Her daughter was diagnosed... Well, this is a bit of a downer, but her daughter was diagnosed with cancer, which is so sad.
2: So sad. I did see that.
3: But yeah, wow. These shows, safe to say, they would just not fly
2: Absolutely
3: now.
2: Absolutely not, baby.
3: I'm choosing one of the gay guys.
0: Hey, stick around on 131060. We want to know your naughty nana stories.
3: Oh.
0: Because we've got one for you.
3: Okay.
0: We love a naughty nana story, don't we?
3: We do.
0: We'll do it next. You got Lucy and Nikki.
5: Thought that was funny. Wait till you see it in person.
6: 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TikTok, Facebook, Instagram. Get on it.
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21: Hey there, I'm Brett Thomas. The Home Affairs Minister has confirmed a number of foreign nationals who arrived in far north Queensland illegally have been removed from Australia. And Tony Burke says their boats have been burnt as well.
22: Anyone who saw last night on the news that a number of people had tried to enter our country without a visa should know that by the time they woke up this morning, every single one of them had been removed from Australia.
21: A 34-year-old Taiwanese man charged over an alleged people smuggling plot will face court in Cairns. The Liberals are trying to stop the One Nation slide turning into a full-blown avalanche. Opposition leader Angus Taylor is planning a cross-country pitch over the winter break. WA frontbencher Andrew Hastie promises to fight One Nation and recontest his seat. The retail crunch has hit another household name. Perth-founded shoe chain Betts has gone into voluntary administration after 134 years, announcing 20 stores will close as it moves closer to an online-only model.
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21: Bailey Smith and Tom Stewart are back in the Cats lineup as they prepare to host the Lions tonight in Geelong. Brisbane's unchanged for the grand final rematch, first bounce in less than half an hour. The Eagles will blood a debutant tomorrow night against the Crows at Optus Stadium. Mid-season draftee Oliver Franco has earned his first game after impressing in the WAFL. And despite losing a player to a red card, World Cup co-hosts the USA recovered, powering into the round of 16 with a 2-0 win over Bosnia and Herzegovina.
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24: Showers for the rest of today in Bunbury. Tonight down to 6 and tomorrow fine with a high of 16. 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

0: That's how we do it for your drive home. Lucy and Nikki on your radio. How you going, girls?
1: Oh, yeah, baby. We are good.
2: It is fabuloso. Thursday. Thirsty Thursday, Friday Eve.
1: Tell you what, guys. I am thirsty on this Thursday, which, I mean, isn't really new information, but I do.
2: The girl's parched.
1: But I'm really craving a drink after work today.
2: It's unusual. Wow, how strange.
1: I just feel like, you know.
2: Responsibly, everybody.
1: I'm in Sydney at the moment. I live on the Gold Coast normally. I just feel like I'm in...
2: What, is the wind blowing the right direction or something down here in Sydney, doll?
1: Something in the air, babe. I reckon there's something... Okay, sorry for me for seizing life.
2: Sorry for party rocking, all right?
1: Sorry for party rocking.
2: Wait, he had a massive career change. Big Barnes playing tennis.
1: Everyone... What's his name again?
0: Red Food.
2: Party rocker.
0: From LMFA.
1: Who, I don't want to brag, but me and Nikki did briefly meet him once, but anyway, that's not the story. He's now a professional tennis player.
2: Honestly, get the bag.
1: I've got to say, what can't the man do?
2: Oh, you know, sometimes you're just born gifted.
1: When you can play tennis at 3 and party rock at 5. Anyway, this
2: and
1: is...
2: And grow that hair, might I add.
1: And grow that do.
0: God, they had bloody bangers, didn't they, too?
2: Thursday.
1: Let's just bring back party rockin'.
0: Oh, absolutely.
2: Yeah, great era.
0: Absolutely.
1: What were they called again?
0: LMFAO.
1: Rock the beat and rock the show.
2: Yo.
1: Far out. As a cheerleader in my day.
2: Oh, can you I have been say, shaking your palms for this, haven't you?
1: Yeah.
2: Oh, yeah, baby.
1: Guys,
2: shake those palms.
1: Shaking my palms to champagne showers like it ain't no thing.
2: Oh, that's unbelievable, doll.
0: God, there's some bangers, isn't it?
2: Oh, what else have we got? Oh, wow. I just want to. Yeah. Maybe
1: track
2: I want to drink
1: after
2: too.
1: Track after track. You can tell me right now that you can listen to that song and not get round. Up.
2: I reckon there's a few windows going down out there.
1: I'm rearing.
2: Rearing. I think that's what it is.
1: She's
0: rearing.
1: Juicy rearing. I'm rearing for a good time.
2: Rearing?
1: I reckon that's
2: a
1: good
2: word. I don't know, babe. If anyone follows us on socials, lots of rear-ended chat happening at the moment. But anyway, I'm going to park it there.
0: We've got coming up. Oh, we're talking naughty nannas.
2: Oh, my God, guys.
0: Yeah.
2: Yeah, something's gone down at a nursing home, and it's naughty. You're not going
1: to
2: believe it.
1: This nana would be loving LMFAO.
2: Oh, she is definitely a party rocker, this nana. But anyway,
1: party rocker.
2: Stick around.
0: Right, we will get into that. Right after this for your drive home, he's BB Rexha, New Religion. You got Lucy and Nikki.

0: Driving you home, you got Lucy and Nikki. And right now, jump on the phones. 131060 is the number. We want to know your naughty Nana stories, girls.
1: Yes, guys. So this is coming after a grandma has been evicted from her nursing home from, wait for it, throwing late night parties and serving alcohol to the other residents.
2: Okay, diva, is all I have to say.
1: So she's 96. And how do you pronounce her name? Grandma Droniak?
2: Droniak.
1: So she's actually a bit of an influencer. She's a bit of a,
2: She's like millions of followers.
1: Yeah, she's very popular. And she has gotten heaps of trouble from her nursing home for throwing parties.
3: I'm getting kicked out of the nursing home. I just got this letter. It says you're getting kicked out if you don't stop the parties. You could read it. Parties are not allowed and you cannot serve alcohol to other residents. Letter serves as a formal warning. I could do what I want.
2: Oh my God, that's her ripping it up.
1: Okay. I think that this diva has, what's to say that when you get old, you're not allowed to drink and stay up late?
2: Exactly.
1: She's an adult.
2: How funny is this though? So she's obviously big on social media. Then the next day she doubles down and she posted a photo saying, super hungover from last night's party. The nursing home can't stop me. Oh, wow.
1: Do you reckon it's legit or do you reckon she's rage baiting because she's like really popular online? I'm just going to lean into it being legit.
2: My grandma was so not a naughty Nana. She was like, there's such an angel.
1: She was an angel.
2: So straighty 180.
1: I feel like I know someone that's going to be a naughty Nana and I feel like it could be me.
2: Oh, diva.
0: My Nana's quite naughty. She's on a website called Silver Singles and she's always telling me her dating stories. And
1: Stop it, amazing. Right yeah. now. Silver Singles.
0: Silver Singles,
1: How
0: yeah.
1: How old do you have to be to go on that?
0: I don't know. She's not. She's
2: maybe
0: 90.
2: You just have to be silver.
0: But she'd tell me her dating stories like they were crazy. Like she was telling me about this old bloke. And she just literally wants to have a companion. Like she doesn't want anyone.
2: Oh my God, I love
0: that. But she'd go on dates with these men and they'd try and stick their tongues down her throat.
1: Ew.
0: And she'd be like, I'm like, Nan, I don't need to know this.
1: Your nuts have more action than me. I'm kind of jealous. I need to join Silver Singles. Silver Singles.
0: That's where it's at.
1: Oh, wow.
2: Go on there for a bit of validation. You're like, woo.
1: Life doesn't have to stop when you get older. Like, you know, you should still be able to date. You should still be able to have a cardi with the girls, you know.
2: A cardinate.
1: And you should be able to stay up a little bit late.
2: I know. Exactly. And just, you know, I feel like everyone else in the nursing home would be like, finally, a bit of life in this joint.
1: If we don't end up in the same nursing home, Nikki, bless me.
2: Oh, my God. Now, we'll have the commune firing by then.
1: Could you imagine if we didn't end up in...
2: I don't know. Hopefully we don't end up in a nursing home, babe.
0: Well, that'd be on Rafa. So you ever chat to little Rafa?
2: Well, I better definitely go look after her tonight, though, so she can pay it for me.
1: Yeah, literally.
0: Anyway, we want to hear from you guys. 131060 is the number. Tell us about your naughty Nana stories. Do you have a naughty Nana? Have you heard about a naughty Nana? Anything. We love these stories. And we'll take your calls right after this. You got Lucy and Nikki.
4: Thought that was funny. Wait till you see it in person.
5: 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TikTok, Facebook, Instagram. Get on it.
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10: 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Back to the fun, Lucy and Nikki.
11: Let's get the party started. See you at the bar, you was hardly talking. That's when I knew that your heart was scarring. Friends to lovers need a part to star in. Like, wait, babe.

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1: For your drive home, you got Lucy and Nikki right now. We need you on the phones. 131060 is the number, girls. We want your naughty nana stories.
2: We do indeed. Hang on, before we get into these though, I just have to say, shimmy shimmy a shimmy ya, 5, 9 brown eyes. That's you, Nick.
3: Yeah, babe. That's why I was shimmying, doll.
2: Good for you.
1: I was wondering why you were shimmying.
2: I was listening to that song. I was like, oh, they're talking about you. Anyway, on to Naughty Nanas, hey?
3: Thanks, babe. It's just like you inventing that J-Lo song yesterday.
2: Yeah, don't diss me, babe. I just gave you a compliment.
3: I know.
2: Watch yourself.
3: Well, we are on the radio, after all. Musical geniuses over here.
2: Yeah.
3: Shorty takes the cake, though. But anyway, we're not talking about that. We're talking about Naughty Nanas, and the phone lines were blowing up.
2: Mm-hmm. Looks like there's some cheeky little grannies out there,
1: there are. Let's go to Karina on 131060. Karina, what's your Naughty Nanny story?
4: So my nana, she was about 90, and I used to go visit, and one afternoon I get there and she's like slurring her words and stumbling. I thought something was wrong with her. Little did I know, she showed me that her and her mate in their retirement village had smashed nearly a full bottle of Midori.
3: Midori, not the Japanese slipper. Midori.
2: Bring it back. I love
3: Unreal.
2: That. Cheers, Granny.
1: Love that. Good honor. Yeah. What a legend. Let's go to Paul on 131060. Paul, what's your Naughty Nana story?
5: Basically, I used to have my nana come into the office, and I'd get in trouble at school, and she would come in and, you know, sit down and listen to the principal. And then when she went into a nursing home in her 80s, then I would get called into the nursing home in the office and basically told that, your mother was swearing at someone.
3: You've gone full circle.
5: Exactly.
3: Oh, wow.
5: Right.
3: That's crazy.
2: So, to get it from somewhere, dog. Yeah.
3: That's it.
5: That's what I was thinking. So I've gone in the office. And they've gone, oh, look, she's been swearing at a couple of staff. And I went, okay, which staff are they? And they go, oh, this person. So I look and I went, yeah, look, I don't like them either. And my mum was beautiful and she never had a bad word for anybody.
3: That's beautiful.
5: These two staff, she didn't like them. And then when they told me who she was swearing at under her breath, I said, I don't like them either.
1: I love it. Good. Thanks, Paul. Let's go to Jamie on 131060. Jamie, what's your Naughty Nana story?
6: How are you, Cree? Yeah, so my sister got married, and at the church, you had to have, there was an hour booking. So my sister got married, I think it was 4 o'clock. And we got there early, and my nan was there early. And the wedding before us, they were coming out from the church, you know, just walking down the steps, and, you know, everyone's taking photos and stuff. So my nana just walked up to them, sat next to the bride, and was part of the previous wedding's photos.
3: Literally
6: sat next to the bride, and, you know, waving and smiling and like she does. So, yeah, so she was
3: in somebody
6: else's wedding. Yeah.
3: She was the wedding crasher.
2: That is such a diva move.
3: Yeah, go girl.
1: Good on her. Thanks, Jamie. Let's go to Ashley on 131060. Ashley, what is your naughty nana story?
7: Oh, my nanny, she's in heaven now, but she was very naughty. She would send us off on our push bike with DVD containers or cases with weed in it. We had no idea.
3: Oh, my God.
2: Oh, my gosh, you were the mule. Your grandma was
3: you
2: making
3: drop-offs.
2: Your mule.
3: Yeah.
7: A little bit.
3: Oh, that's hilarious.
2: She is really
3: green
2: naughty.
3: Green granny.
7: Naughty.
1: I love that. Thanks for calling through, Ashley. Hey, stick around on the way next. We're doing Lucy versus Nikki, which is where you two take each other on. There's a bit of a quiz. Today you're taking on World Landmarks.
2: Oh, God.
1: This could go either way.
2: I don't want to get ahead of myself, but I reckon I've got this in the bag.
1: You're both world traveling.
3: Yeah. I reckon you've got it.
1: We're going to do it right after this.

0: 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Grab it right now on the listener app or wherever you get your podcasts.
1: Mirror, mirror on the wall. Who's the smartest of them all? It's about to get tricky. Lucy versus Nikki.
2: Ooh, let's go.
3: Oh, my God, I'm nervous.
0: Let's go. So, if you are new here, there are five questions in this game. Lucy and Nikki must buzz in with their name when they know the answer. The first person gets the answer wrong. The other gets a chance to answer and claim a point. Best of five wins. We go to a tiebreaker if it's even. Today, girls, you were taking on World Landmarks.
2: Oh, and we get quite competitive. Oh.
0: Yeah. I think this is off the back of that big viral...
3: The Empire State
0: engagement
3: Building.
0: Engagement today on
3: yes,
0: the Empire
3: good
0: State
3: one.
0: Building. Yeah.
3: Okay.
2: Awesome. Hit me with your rhythm sticks.
3: We've been to a couple landmarks together, Tol.
2: Which ones?
3: Tour de Eiffel.
2: Tour de Eiffel, the Great Barrier Reef. Anyway, let's go. I don't know why I said that in a weird French accent. Oh my God, cringe.
3: Do you reckon you'd call
2: cringe.
3: That French, do you?
2: Okay,
3: that was given one. Slap under bears.
0: Question one.
2: Slap under bears.
0: Which country is home to Christ the Redeemer?
2: Lucy.
0: Yes.
2: Brazil.
0: Brazil is correct.
3: Oh, I
0: well done.
2: Babe, I
3: want to
2: go
3: statue.
2: There.
3: Yeah.
2: We need to go to Rio together.
3: Do you know what? It's around my birthday.
2: Oh, let's
3: so
2: go.
3: So it's on the dream board.
2: Maybe your 40th.
3: Oh, that's giving salsa.
2: Mm.
3: Anyway, right. Moving on.
2: My salsa.
0: Question two. True or false? The Notre Dame Cathedral took 12 years to build.
2: Lucy.
3: Nikki. False.
0: That is false. Yes, correct.
3: Way longer.
0: Yeah, 182 years.
3: Yeah, and then it got burnt down. Bonus point.
0: One all.
2: We've also been there together.
3: Mm-hmm.
0: Question three. Which famous bridge connects San Francisco?
2: Lucy.
3: Oh.
2: Golden Gate.
0: That is correct.
3: We've been there together too.
2: We have.
0: God, you two bloody been everywhere. Must be nice.
2: Oh, it's been together. Good... Yeah. Friends.
3: Friends forever.
0: All right. Question four,
2: we've
0: Lucy.
2: Got a little lock in Paris. Listen, look at the
0: no,
2: we don't.
0: I love it. Oh. Question four, Lucy, if you get this right, you're the winner.
2: Mm-hmm.
0: What landmark is older, the Eiffel Tower or Big Ben?
2: Nikki.
0: Oh, that was Nikki.
3: Nikki, wasn't it?
0: Yeah.
3: Big Ben. Big Bud.
0: That is correct.
2: I would have said that too.
0: That was 1859. Eiffel Tower was 1887.
3: Oh, honestly thought Eiffel Tower looks quite fresh, really. Well, that's the deal.
2: Good in good nick, Dom.
0: Question five. This is the tiebreaker.
3: Oh, wow. Okay. Here we go.
0: Which volcano overlooks the ruins of Pompeii?
2: Lucy.
0: Yes.
2: Oh, I don't actually know. Hang on. Oh, Pompeii, where everyone was frozen in time. But no, I don't know the name of the volcano.
0: Nikki, you want to have a crack?
3: Does it start with?
0: It starts with...
3: A?
0: No.
3: Okay, no.
0: It starts with V.
2: Oh! Versailles.
3: No. I've seen Pompeii. I've known about Pompeii, but no, it's
0: okay,
3: not
0: next one.
3: To me. Oh, tell us though.
0: It's Mount Vesuvius.
2: Oh, never heard of it.
3: No, actually, that was
2: I am uncultured.
0: What is it?
3: Vesuvius.
0: I don't bloody know.
3: Shorty B's like, it is Mount Voldemort.
0: Don't put this back on me. All right, question. Oh, this is the tiebreaker again.
2: Okay.
0: The Great Wall.
2: Nikki. Lucy of China.
3: Oh, babe, I said it my name first.
2: Yeah, no. That was too easy. Come up with better questions, please.
0: Producer Kerry, that's on you, bro.
3: What happens now?
4: Well, that was the tiebreaker. The tiebreaker's meant to be the easiest question.
0: Yeah.
3: Yeah, but she cheated because I said my name first and she just blurted it.
0: One more?
4: All right. Which Australian state is home to the Ningaloo Reef?

0: okay,
1: yes. This is going to be WA. Of course.
0: Look at him out there, that global king. Bloody hell.
2: But do you know what?
0: It looks scum.
2: One of the great seven wonders of the world.
0: Great Barrier Reef.
1: Yeah, right.
0: Have you been to Heart Island?
2: Yeah. I flew over it with my mum for her 60th.
0: Was it beautiful, babe?
2: Babe, it was quite simply stunning.
0: Bucket list.
2: Tell you what, though, a lot of sharks getting around up there, so be careful.
0: Really?
2: Yeah, and they stalk people on SUPs.
0: Oh, my God, do they?
2: Yeah.
1: Like supplements?
0: Second guessing that.
2: No, SUPs, like stand-up paddleboards. Oh, let's end this segment right
0: now.
2: Don't
0: you get
2: it,
0: you're being juiced up,
1: sharks. You got Lucy, Nikki.
3: Ladies, time out. Time for a wee break right now. The L, the U, the C, the Y. Lucy and Nikki be back. That's right.
4: That's right.
3: Lucy and Nikki. Driving you home. Lucy and Nikki.
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2: 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And I'm going to close off with, that's showbiz, baby.
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13: Summer in the southwest, blue skies, glorious warmth, and a sun that never seems to set. 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
18: Hey there, I'm Brett Thomas. A second man has now been charged over a failed people smuggling plot in far north Queensland. A 30-year-old Chinese national will face court tomorrow, while a 34-year-old Taiwanese man appeared in a court in Cairns today. The Home Affairs Minister has defended the federal government's focus on border security. Tony Burke also responding to reports shots were fired at an Australian Border Force vessel recently.
19: Even when people come with those sorts of weapons, we make sure that they are not successful. We make sure that their operations are not successful.
18: Liberal MP Andrew Hastie is brushing off suggestions he's about to pull the pin on Canberra. He's under pressure in the WA seat of Canning, with One Nation eyeing a run. Hastie's also had security boosted over threats to his family. Betts is tightening the laces after more than a century in business. The Australian shoe retailer has entered voluntary administration with 20 of its 35 stores to shut, and Russian forces have attacked Kyiv and Ukraine with drones and missiles, killing at least 8 people.
20: Did you know that diabetes is Australia's fastest growing chronic condition? Over 300 Australians are diagnosed with the condition every day. Search Diabetes Australia to find out more.
18: Ross Lyon claims reports of a meet-up with Lachie Neal about joining St Kilda have been blown out of proportion. The Saints coach worked with the Lions veteran when both were at the Dockers. Line revealing they catch up often.
0: There's been nothing advanced. This is a friendship catch up. That obviously is a free agent, and like we're late to even thinking about potential. It's just doing due diligence on the situation.
18: The dual Brownlow medalist is currently in action tonight for Brisbane against Geelong in the grand final rematch at GMHBA Stadium.
5: Humans are social creatures and we need connection to feel good. Make sure to check in on your mates. A quick chat can change more than you think.
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21: Showers for the rest of today in Bunbury. Tonight down to 6 and tomorrow fine with a high of 16. 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

0: Late Drive Home is on. Fifi Fevenica here for your Thursday, guys.
1: Yeah, right. Good amazing. Fun Thursday. Good fun happy hour. Or should we call it the cray cray hour? It's going to get a bit crazy later on. You love it.
2: Yeah. God, let's get loose.
1: It's going to get really loose.
2: There. Yeah, I live there.
0: No. I'll tell you where is loose right now. The place where Fifi lives. Her literal home. If you have ever undertaken a home reno and lived through it to tell the tale, we are going to join therapy in 3 minutes' time, okay? Let's talk about Fifi's reno experience after we play your Harry Styles and American Girls. Welcome to Fifi, Bev and Nick's Happy Hour.
3: The Southwest's hit.

0: hope you have had a wonderful Thursday. Thank you for joining us for the late drive home, almost at the weekend as well. Let's get there with Fifi, Fev and Nick. This is the happy hour.
1: I'm doing something in my life I've never done. I know lots of people have done this. Watched multiple television shows all about it. We, as a country, as a culture, as a society, we love home renos.
2: Oh, no.
1: Everyone has attempted a home reno. I've never done a reno. And I am about to do one. I want to say about to do one. People might relate to this because I'm new to this. I just thought, okay, it started with, the cupboards, the cabinetry in the kitchen lounge. It's just getting a little bit tired, falling off its kind of hinges. Might need to
3: get tear it all down.
1: Nick, I'm not kidding. It went from getting new cupboard doors to, well, then do the whole kitchen. And while you're at it, the drawers are all a bit.
3: I've already got the tools in here.
1: Let's do all the drawers. And while we're doing the drawers, why wouldn't we do the kitchen benches? And then while we're, look at the exhaust.
2: That's going to take 4 years on that castle.
1: Then the kitchen sort of attached to the laundry. The laundry's all a bit tired too. Now the laundry's in it. And then, if we're doing this plumbing and the plumbers are coming in, my ensuite needs a bit. My shower's falling apart.
3: Wow.
1: Let's do my ensuite. It's just like sprawling. Like,
3: an extra time, because I'll have to crane all the new stuff over the moat.
1: Okay, yeah, it is a small.
3: Past the gates.
1: It is a modest weatherboard.
2: Where do the alligators go?
1: Modest weatherboard
2: home. You going to put them in a tank somewhere? Or?
3: The beef eaters are going to be all over this.
1: And maybe people can relate to that, because once you start, it becomes, and there's nothing worse I've heard than doing it and then going, should have just done the powder room while we were at it. Like, that's just because I've now added the powder room. So they're just little things are all
2: not the powder room we know, mate. Different.
1: Anyway, you will recall the builders can get in there and
3: they
1: we'll
3: can
1: be
3: do
1: out.
3: That in the 4 days that we're not there.
1: Yeah. So I pretty much packed up the house, and I mean, because it's all cabinetry, and because I was doing the kitchen cabinetry and then the laundry cabinetry, now I'm doing my cabinetry in my bedroom because it's all got to match. So I have emptied, and with the help of
3: no one would care. If I came to your house and
2: you
3: cupboards didn't match,
2: you wouldn't be able to get
1: it's
2: in
1: going,
2: house, man.
1: It's now like buff powder white, and at the moment it's like chocolate brown. No, it would clash. I'm literally changing the look of the house. Mm. So then it like I said, it spreads. Now my friend Pip, she came and helped, and we emptied every drawer, put all my clothes in boxes.
2: Boxed
1: so all my clothes are in boxes. Girls' rooms, it's just been, and then went, excellent, that'll all happen while I'm away. Nothing happened while I was away. So we've come back, but lots of moving pieces here. Now, I think by the end of so we've been living in the house, but again, everything in the kitchen was boxed up. So it has been takeaway every day. And last night I just said, girls, like, I just can't do takeaway again. We've got to. And I'm trying healthy versions of takeaway. I tried to introduce Daisy to a Vietnamese Thai salad last night. And
2: that's why she's having Macca's for breakfast.
1: That's why she's having Macca's for breakfast. So
3: she wasn't a fan of it. What, like a beef salad?
1: No, I got, beautiful. No, it was a chicken salad. And then I got her some chicken satay sticks, which she usually likes.
2: Yeah, they taste different from it's different from a fireplace.
1: Yes. Now, we're sort of camping in the house, and I say that because I thought last night, okay, I'm just going to do some mash and sausages because that's a staple for Daisy and she'll eat them. And suddenly, I need to peel the potatoes. Where's the potato peeler?
2: No,
1: I'm opening boxes. Yeah. I'm looking through them. Finally found the potato peeler, and it was honestly like finding a needle in a haystack. I was so thrilled. Then I was, I boiled the potatoes, found a saucepan, found a fry pan, and then I suddenly went, I've got to mash them. Oh, no, the masher. Where's the masher?
3: Surely the masher's in the same place as the peeler.
1: It wasn't. So then,
3: how did you people box these things
1: Pip
3: up?
1: Did it so well. She actually labelled.
2: Yeah,
1: I only realised this.
2: And peeler would go in the one, and then all the mash and spoons and stuff.
1: Anyway, I'm living like that, and then I'm realising, then suddenly you get messages like, the bathroom tiles, they're actually not available till June. So it's like, well, hang on, this 3 week reno is very fast going to become a 2-3 month reno.
2: You're camping
1: and
2: for a year.
1: Well, no, we can't camp. This camping can't continue. And my mother lives across the road.
2: Oh, God.
1: So as of
2: what would you
1: the
2: rather
1: next
2: though,
1: few days,
2: live with Pearl or camp?
1: Mum, obviously. Yeah. We're moving in with Mum. I'm moving back home, guys.
0: You can just unbox the stuff. There's no one in there yet.
1: No, the demo is happening. The kitchen is being torn up. We can't live in that. It's going to be... But I'm interested in this because people do... And feel free to get call through, not only with words of warning, because I was just attempting a very small reno that I was hoping would be 2 or 3 weeks. If your reno has got out of control...
2: They always do.
1: Also, what have you lived through during a reno? Because I am surprised by people that manage to live in their house while... I spoke to someone the other day and they lived without a kitchen. Like, they just didn't have a kitchen for like 6 weeks. That's amazing to do that.
2: Yeah, I'd live without a kitchen, but you've got to go to your mum's who has a kitchen. Is she going to be, you're going to be going home to home cooked meals? Is she going to cook for you now?
1: I'm hoping. Is that's that a plan?
2: Is that sure?
3: I reckon Pearl's excited for Uber Eats. I reckon it's the other way around.
2: You reckon she has Uber Eats? Now,
1: that's
2: I did
1: a beautiful thing about living with your mum.
2: I did a reno, and that was our first ever reno, and Alex had organised everything, and I, as you would probably guess, did nothing. I had no idea about anything that was getting done, but it took forever. And we had no kitchen. So do you remember a couple of years ago when we did this and I spoke about how I had to cook our meals? We haven't had a kitchen since the start of the year. We've been eating dinner on the floor. Like, I've got this little pan that we cook like steaks in for the kids when they need their iron, because you can't really order steaks. So I cook it. I sit on the floor. I'm virtually camping in my bedroom. So we've been living a bit rough. It was so grim. Then we had to move down to the beach house, and then I had to drive to work.
3: This sounds brutal. It was. This is one of the saddest stories I've ever heard.
2: You wouldn't be able to handle it because you...
3: I don't have a beach house.
0: Too true, isn't it? All right. What have you lived through during a reno? We are taking your calls in 3 minutes. Hang around. This is Fifi Fevernick's Happy Hour.
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0: 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This is the happy hour for your late drive home.
1: Just talking about my living conditions at the moment, camping in my house because what started off as a minor reno, that was the thing.
2: Cabinetry
1: in the kitchen, just some of the doors are falling. Yeah. It's the kids belting them around. Sometimes the doors would be open and the girls would like race past on their scooters and knock them. And I just thought, let's do that. That has now turned into pretty much every room is getting a little bit of a facelift. And I didn't factor not only how long it would take, because all the trades have to coordinate, but I thought I could do it. I thought, no, everything's packed up in boxes and I can live around it. It is like camping in your house.
3: Yeah,
1: and it's when you think of, it was even because I said to you, we packed up all the boxes, all my clothes, because all my cabinetry in my bedroom's getting redone. I thought the other day I needed a jumper to get up to go for soccer. And then I went, oh no, my jumpers. Oh no, I didn't think about getting my jumpers out.
3: No.
1: So I've got to find all my things.
3: The real story is, did you break all the cabinets by leaning on them after a couple of bottles of Chardonnay or wine?
1: That sounds like me, doesn't it?
2: Sounds like a real free thing to do.
3: It's a real free thing to do.
1: Absolutely.
3: Oh, they're tired.
2: Get blind and break a cupboard. That's got Fifi Box written all over
3: it. Right. Well, I was a drinker.
1: Amber.
3: Literal closet.
1: Hi, Amber.
4: Hi, Fifi. How are you? Lovely. Mm. We packed up the entire furniture, lounge suite, everything, thinking it was going to be about a 10-month reno. Had council issues. No, sorry, went from about 3 months to about 10 months, had two camp chairs, two glasses, two cups, two plates, and we were washing the dishes in a bucket in the bath.
3: Oh.
4: Because then we ended up with a council fight.
1: Oh, that's the worst. And did you win the fight?
4: It was such fun. Yeah, we did. We did. The neighbours didn't want a party wall, but then they realised they had to. Yay.
1: Oh, at least do you get used to washing dishes in the bath?
4: No,
1: it's just.
3: Well, you save water and wash it in the shower while you have all having a go.
2: Beautiful,
3: smart.
1: I mean, you're right. You. I realise now you can live through and put up with things you didn't think you could when you're going through a reno. Yeah. Like you go, okay, I didn't think I could do this. Yeah.
3: But if you say
2: the reno hasn't started,
1: I know that's what I'm worried about.
2: You've had Uber Eats for two nights in a row, and you're like, I'm actually a brave warrior, and I can push through anything.
3: Literally laying in her bed, got her power, got her TV, got everything. It's just a couple of little utensils that she hasn't
2: nothing
3: got.
2: Nothing can stop me.
3: I am a camper.
2: My limits
3: Bear
2: are
3: grills.
2: Further than I ever
3: my
2: knew.
3: My
1: bathroom was packed up, and I needed to find tweezers, and I went, oh no, where are the tweezers?
3: Geez. Oh, the tweezers. Nick, borrow Nick's.
1: Robin. Hi, Robin.
5: How's it going? Every morning listener, in fact, twice a day now, so thank you for that. Love you guys so much. My sister-in-law, she lived in a kitchen for 17 years. Not really a kitchen. It was a kitchen that was pulled out from another house, renovation, and put into her house. The cracker is that her husband, who is my brother, is a master builder.
2: And he just never fixed it.
1: 17 years.
5: Never fixed it. No, 17 years, and she lived like that with the exposed studs, the whole lot, in somebody else's kitchen. Yeah.
1: I've got no words.
3: Like,
1: and your brother could have just fixed it.
5: Yep. 17 years in somebody else's kitchen, and it was makeshift, and you could see the exposed studs, the whole lot.
1: Do you know what I hear this? I hear about this, whose husbands, who are actually, that's their trade,
3: and they don't do it
1: in their own home.
3: Yeah, they don't.
5: Yep, absolutely. He could have, you know, spent a few minutes each night after work. Nope.
1: Is it done
5: 17
1: now?
5: 17 years.
1: Does
5: She's
1: she
5: a very
1: any...
5: good woman. It's definitely done now, and they've actually sold that house, but... she's a good woman.
1: Oh.
6: 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Fifi, Fev and Nick's happy hour.
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0: It's the place to be, and you're here with us Thursday for the late drive home with Fifi, Fev and Nick's happy hour. Actually, the place to be was physically in the room when Fifi Box gave us karaoke classics for one night only in front of thousands of us last week. It was all thanks to Liberty, Fifi.
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0: Eligibility criteria apply. Watch it all on the socials right now if you missed any of it at Fifi Fev Nick. Coming up in a few minutes, though, Fev has been asked to help his young daughter with school homework. There's a couple of subjects he's pretty good at. There's a couple he's not so good. And then there's one that not even the smartest people in the country would know about, I reckon. Coming up with Fifi, Fev and Nick.
3: Southwest's

0: evening. Hope your Thursday has been excellent. 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
1: I had a big day yesterday. We had work and had a little bit of a meeting, went to footy training, had a couple more meetings, and I got home, had a nice glass of red, sat down, watched the news. So my brain was cooked. Went to bed early, laid in bed, watched a bit of NCIS, love NCIS, puts me to sleep, gets me into a nice little relaxation. It's like my zen. It's like you hear the music and you go, bang, nostalgia.
2: That and Temazepam. Yeah.
1: No Temazepams. I got a healthy sleeping pill that you take. It's I brought it from the chemist's warehouse.
2: I must say, I don't know how you and Fee fall asleep listening to, like, crime stuff, crime shows.
1: Why?
2: I don't know. Just say it's quite intense.
3: I know. It's fascinating.
1: Yeah.
3: I love it.
1: Yeah, it's the best.
3: Love the intrigue.
1: Yeah. Just really get you, you know, just makes you go, makes you not think because they're doing all the thinking for you.
2: Murder scene. Yeah. No,
1: yeah, they're doing all the, they're doing it. Like Ducky and all that, they're all getting there. Donozo and...
3: Ducky's not doing much anymore.
1: No, Ducky, he brown bread. He's cutting bread. And then Toby was on her, she was running around all when I got home, picked her up from school, running around, gets on her iPad, blah, blah, blah. I'm in bed. Toby's bedtime, 8:30, comes up to bed. Dad, I've got homework to do. Bro, it's 8:30.
2: Yeah.
1: Dad's about to fall asleep. You need to brush your teeth and get to bed. But I've got homework. I need you to help me. She's brought a piece of paper in with a pen.
2: Out of all the people in that house to ask.
1: I know. No, but I'm good at, and the topic was maths. And
2: okay.
1: I'm good at math.
2: Yep.
1: Very good at math. She said, I need you to help me with diagonal multiplication. Cool. I go, sorry, what? I don't know.
2: What is that?
1: I don't know what that is. And she goes, it's when you got to do lines and then you do this, but I can't do the questions because then I know the answers. So you got to put down the questions. And then I go, I don't know what you're talking about.
3: Never heard of that.
1: She's in grade two. I don't know how to do grade two math.
3: Diagonal multiplication.
1: I did maths methods in year 12. I don't know how to do diagonal math.
2: Were you maths methods?
1: Yeah.
2: Nice work.
1: Teacher was hot. I did that. We had her on air. Miss Lucci.
3: Yes.
1: She did mass methods, and she was a Carlton supporter, so I knew I was going to pass. She wasn't going to fail me. And I had no idea. I was stumped. I said, honey, I don't know what you're... And she's like, how do you not know what that is? You're an adult. And I was like, what are they teaching these kids?
3: This is me all the time.
1: Yeah, and I thought you'd relate to this.
2: Is that it?
1: Something like that. I don't know what that is.
2: I don't know. It looks like a bingo card.
3: Looks like noughts and crosses.
1: Yeah, or it looks like Sudoku.
3: Do they still do long division? Do kids do long division?
1: Yeah, but I think the terminologies have all changed.
3: I've never seen that in my life.
1: No, and for a grade...
3: Does that mean there was a maths discovery since we did maths in primary
1: school? Yeah, they try to reinvent stuff to stimulate the children's brain.
2: Now, this is saying it goes back to medieval times.
3: Really?
2: Yeah. They're doing old maths.
1: I literally don't understand that. And I was like, I thought grade two was occasionally wear your pants, you go outside, you play sport, you go in, you do some finger painting.
2: Yeah. Someone brings in a cake for their birthday.
1: And then you're watching, I don't know, something on
2: Shrek.
1: TV.
2: They wheel in a TV,
1: they
2: put Shrek
1: on. TV, but they're doing long, what was it?
3: Diagonal multiplication.
1: Please.
3: Do you know what you could do? You could ask about this at a parent-teacher interview.
2: Oh,
1: why would I ask that? I don't need to learn it. Hey, don't. Teacher, can you please teach my kid and not for her to bring in grade two homework home to a father that doesn't know? You make me look stupid to my kid. Teach my kid.
2: You might have to go back to school like Billy Madison.
1: Back to school. I hope I don't get in a fight.
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22: 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Oh,
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0: Aussie music from the Kid Laroi Pieces, and also more Grab a Milky, just the way you are. 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
1: Boys, I did have a crack at you both because yesterday we got through a whole day together, well, a whole morning together, where you hadn't noticed that I was wearing brand new glasses.
2: Now, that is not our fault.
3: No, I strongly disagree. I mentioned it, but she didn't listen to me.
1: Oh, he said yes. Apparently yesterday on the couch before the show, you said, have you got new Mooglers?
3: Yeah.
1: But I do have new glasses, and Nick definitely didn't notice.
3: No, he didn't.
2: Not
3: they
2: my fault.
3: They are very much
1: Why
3: bigger.
1: Why is it not your fault?
2: They're slightly bigger.
3: No, they're
2: slightly
3: heaps bigger.
2: More square.
3: Yeah, they're like welding glasses she's got on.
1: But,
2: yeah, that is true.
1: Do you know what I did also get? I got myself, remember last time I got prescription sunglasses?
2: Oh, one of the best days of our lives.
3: Oh, that was the best.
4: Bring them back.
3: You were like
2: the Arnett's. You look like Scott Steiner.
3: No, the sprays
2: in
3: the Louis the Fly.
1: They were enormous white sunglasses.
2: Yeah.
1: And
2: wraparounds. You came straight. Somehow you took a jet ski to work. I don't know how you did that.
1: Now, you won't be surprised.
3: Scuba Steve.
1: I had to take them back.
2: Oh, no.
1: No, they just kept falling off my face.
3: Oh, of course.
2: In one go?
3: Massive.
2: In one go, did you have to break them down into two parts so your car could fill them? Or did you get a trailer or something?
3: She could have melted that and made a car out of them.
1: I couldn't keep them on my face. They just kept falling off. And I said, these are hopeless. And they're prescriptions. So you've got, like, what's the point? So I took them back and I've got brand new sunglasses. And I thought, here we go. I'm going to run them by the boys because I just like to make sure.
4: Hang on, feet.
1: Before I keep them because I'll change them again if you think they're awful.
2: I like the case, by the way.
1: Oh, okay. I'll turn around. Yeah. Put my sunglasses on.
3: Borrowed it off her path.
1: Just want to react. Oh, no. Really? Oh, it's fair.
2: Where's your Labrador? Are you playing him in the biopic?
3: No, they're too small. Fee, you can see this. You can see your eyebrows.
2: What
3: and
2: is
3: stuff.
2: The shape of those?
3: The shape is not.
2: I do appreciate it because
3: mate, the shape is not.
2: The okay, I'm a big UFC. I'm a big UFC fan, so I do.
1: Yes.
2: I'm a big UFC fan, so I do appreciate the octagon shaped sunglasses you have.
3: But you can actually see your eyes at the top.
1: No, you can't.
3: I don't.
1: Happening. Just
3: shut up.
4: No, I love them. It does.
1: She
4: does look like a blind. She looks blind.
3: Yeah, because she's going to go out in public like that. We're going to help you.
2: True, Fee, we're over here.
1: Hang on. People wear black Ray-Bans. That's not unusual. Why are you acting like you've never. It doesn't mean I've got a guide dog. Why are you acting like this? Leon, somebody, you're all laughing at me. Now jump on a mic.
5: I'm sorry, Boxy. Yesterday you told me you got Ray-Bans. I thought you'd get, like, you know, the Wayfarers.
3: Yeah,
5: the cool
3: ones. They're
5: Breakfast at Tiffany's.
1: Dan.
6: Stevie Wonder, man.
3: No, it is.

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3: 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I'm Beyonce.
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19: Hi there, it's Damien Carbon. The state opposition is today demanding to know why regional WA has been left out of the state government's backyard subdivision shake-up. Minimum block sizes will drop from 900 to 700 square metres across many Perth suburbs, but Sandra Brewer says country communities are missing out.
20: What about Albany? It has the worst rental vacancy in the state. Geraldton as well. Bunbury to support a vibrant, thriving town centre. So I'm not sure why the minister has excluded regional cities, and I'd ask him to reconsider.
19: More than 15,000 regional WA public sector workers are set to receive a pay boost under a new district allowance agreement. That includes employees in the Great Southern receiving increases of up to $7,000, helping to attract and retain workers in the region. And it's Indigenous Round in the Southwest and Great Southern Footy Leagues right across this weekend. The Southwest Slammers in NBL 1 West also celebrating.
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22: Morning, I'm Michaela Savage. Public hearings as part of the Royal Commission on Anti-Semitism and Social Cohesion continue in Sydney today. Yesterday, the eSafety Commissioner revealed mainstream platforms, including X, are fighting for the right and ability to distribute and monetize gory content, detailing difficulties the watchdog has faced trying to get harmful content removed. The Deputy Liberal Leader has fired back after the Communications Minister hit out at the Coalition for pushing for a Senate inquiry into Labor's legislation strengthening the social media ban. Jane Hume telling Seven it's a Labor beat-up.
0: Now, we're not in Parliament for the next 6 weeks. Why not use that time to make sure that this legislation is right, that it's going to work this time?
22: Aussies are reaching out for help to deal with debt more than ever before. Over 183,000 people called the National Debt Helpline in the last 12 months, almost a 10% increase on the previous financial year. And another early wake-up tomorrow for fans watching the Socceroos knockout clash with Egypt in the FIFA World Cup.
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22: The Lions have claimed a 22-point win over Geelong in last night's grand final rematch. They led by as much as 43 points at one stage before the Cats clawed their way back into the contest, but Brisbane proved too strong. Meantime, dual Brownlow medalist Lachie Neal admits he doesn't know where he'll end up next year. Collingwood's considered the frontrunners to sign him. While the Magpies have been dealt a blow with captain Darcy Moore re-injuring his hamstring in training, he has been ruled out for the rest of the season.
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21: Today in Bunbury, fine with a top of 17. Tonight, down to 6. And tomorrow, mostly cloudy with a high of 18. 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
16: 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The Southwest's hit.
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1: It feels so lofty. The music always really makes me feel like we're going somewhere amazing.
0: Are we riding amongst the clouds?
1: Yeah. And it is an adventure because you just give me two words and that's all I get. And then you just say, hey, which adventure would you like to go on? And
0: that's right.
1: I follow that news story.
0: How wonderful. Okay, so today you can choose between or you can choose between
1: Oh, my God, they're both awful.
0: So I'll give it to you again. You can choose between
1: Oh, no. The seagull. In a tree.
0: Or.
1: I'm on the ground and I've been shot by a bow and arrow.
0: Yeah, so it's up to you.
1: Let's go for the lofty seagull. Let's go for the one.
0: Sorry, I can't understand the words that you're saying right now.
1: Sorry, my bad. I would like to go for the.
0: The lofty.
1: Yeah.
0: The lofty. To maintain the lofty adventure which we're on right now.
1: Yes.
0: Listen to us.
1: I'm there.
0: All right, fantastic. Now. This is not the first time I've brought this up. In fact, this is actually an annual event.
1: Yes, it
0: it's time once again for the European Seagull Screeching Championships.
1: Fantastic.
0: It really is. So contestants from 15 countries face off in this annual event. This year it took place in the Belgian coastal town of Depan. It drew participants of all ages, many in seagull-themed costumes. And each screech was met with wild cheers from the crowd. Now, for point scoring, each participant is judged by a jury, awarded 15 points for how well they imitated the seagull sound, and 5 points for their behaviour.
1: They gave a little something extra in their performance.
0: Exactly.
1: Are seagulls the same around the world?
0: I think there's various different species of seagulls. I don't know if they're... But I think they all sort of... They sort of flock.
1: Sort of the same-ish.
0: Yeah, yeah, okay. Part of the same flock, you know?
1: Yeah, okay.
0: A flock of seagulls.
1: Oh, I get that. Okay.
0: These are seagulls who flock together.
1: Yes.
0: Yeah. Anyway, would you like to have a listen?
1: I'd love to.
0: All right, let's take a listen to this year's annual Seagull Screeching Championship.
1: Oh,
0: amazing, right?
3: It's very important to protect the seagulls. The seagulls are very beautiful animals.
4: Make seagulls sexy again. Be positive about seagulls. When you are on a holiday, you always remember the waves of the sea and the calls of the seagulls.
5: I found it hilarious that it was one competition in a thing that I was doing what was very weird. And I turned 40 that year. And I think that kind of ticked in, that I was like, okay, I'm not going to be boring or do only grown-up things now. I'll do this competition.
0: Just phenomenal.
1: I mean, you can hear the crowd of 15 people losing it. They loved it. Those 15.
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2: Producer Ringo.
3: Hello. Are we up for some Yay or Nay today?
2: Oh, what is it again?
3: It's Yay or Nay.
2: No, you genuinely looked at me like I'd had some sort of meltdown then.
3: I'm having one right now.
4: That's a nice hat, by the way.
3: Thank you.
4: A quokka hat from the island.
3: Yes, it is.
4: From Rotto over
3: the
4: weekend.
3: Repping the merch.
4: Very good.
3: Hook, line and sinker. All right, my first one for you is Ringo's Bird Chat.
0: 3, 2, 1.
2: Yay.
3: Hard yes.
2: Got everyone into Bird Chat recently.
4: Yeah.
2: Turns out once you start looking, then you really appreciate them more than you ever have before.
3: It is a rabbit hole, but I have some exciting news from the world of birds, okay?
4: Right. What?
3: A rare black-headed gull has been seen in Geraldton. It's only been seen 10 times in Australia.
2: Oh,
3: don't have to Google it, Kimber. I printed you out a picture.
2: Thank you.
3: Don't you worry.
4: Give me the picture.
2: She is rare.
4: I want to see it.
2: I've never seen one. That's very rare.
3: Well,
4: whoa, that's wild.
3: It's a seagull with a black head for those playing along at home.
4: It looks like Zorro. It's looked like if seagulls were Zorro.
2: Why is it so rare?
3: Well, they usually migrate between Europe and Asia, and this one's just got a little lost, and there are people travelling from all over Australia to come and get a glimpse, not just around WA. People have flown in over east to get a photo of this bird.
2: How on earth would you attract a seagull with an opportunity to see it?
3: How would it be done? And then after Bird Chat on Friday, we actually had a text from Erica who says, check out Roost Social. So it's an app where you can send text messages.
4: Roost Social?
3: Yeah, and then you pick a bird, and it's then travel time based on how fast the bird flies. So if you pick a slow bird, it's going to take forever for your message to get there. If you pick a fast bird, the message goes faster.
4: That's so cool.
3: And Erica says it's a nice bit of whimsy with bird vibes. And I agree, Erica.
2: I mean, all of this whimsy is wonderful.
4: Yeah, we're really on this at the moment. It's great.
3: We're loving it. All right, next one. Romo.
0: 3, 2, 1.
2: Wait, did you say Bromo?
3: Romo. R-O-M-O.
2: Romo.
4: I am going to say yay. Mm-hmm. It sounds something like romance or something.
2: No, no, no. But I'm guessing it's like FOMO, but it's going to be like regret of missing out or like it's going to be something else.
3: It is something else. So it was actually from Cillian Murphy. Cillian. And it's relief of missing out.
4: In that case, yay.
2: It's that feeling you get when you are about to see someone you really love, like a dear friend or something, and catch up, but then they cancel. You kind of have that feeling of like, although I really didn't want to see you, why does it feel like such a relief when I don't have to do something?
3: There's nothing better than making plans than cancelling them.
2: Yes.
3: I love it.
2: I even better when other people cancel.
4: Or even more hectic, those stories that you hear when people cancel plans or plans get cancelled and then some tragic accident happens.
3: You miss the plane.
4: And they missed it because of that.
2: Do you remember when that guy who used to work here got FOMO tattooed on his ankle?
4: Yes, I do.
2: When it was very big. Yeah. You know, FOMO was very big at the time. I mean, to his credit, it stuck around.
4: It did stick around.
2: People still know what it is.
3: No regrets.
2: No.
4: No
2: regrets.
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23: Hi there, it's Damien Carbon. Western Australia's longest-running licensed pub is set to undergo a major makeover. New management taking over the Albany Hotel. Adam Pumphrey has told Seven he has high hopes the rundown venue will bounce back better than ever.
24: Opportunities don't come up like this ever to be involved in history and rebuild a bit of history. I just couldn't pass up the opportunity, you know, to give Albany back its pub.
23: More homeowners across the Great Southern and Southwest will be able to seek lower insurance premiums, with two major banks joining a federally backed resilience rating scheme. The Albanese government investing $3.2 million into the World First scheme that will help make homes more bushfire resilient and unlock cheaper insurance. More than 63,000 households across the country have already completed home assessments.
25: It's been really important that this program has been very much targeted at helping regional Australia reduce their risks and also increase access to affordable insurance.
19: Hit National News.
26: Morning, I'm Michaela Savage. The eSafety Commissioner is concerned about mainstream social media platforms fighting for the right and ability to distribute and monetize gory content. Julian Mingrant has fronted the Royal Commission on Anti-Semitism and Social Cohesion. Block 3 of the public hearings continues today. One of the main focus points is the spread of anti-Semitic content online. A 16-year-old boy has been charged with murder after another teenager was found with fatal stab wounds outside a medical centre. The 15-year-old was discovered outside Craigieburn Community Hospital in Melbourne's north, where staff tried to save him with CPR. Police have made several arrests with the investigation still running. And a security guard has been pulled alive from earthquake rubble in Venezuela after 8 days trapped underground. Rescue crews worked through 140 tons of debris to free him after a tiny concrete booth helped to shield him. Nearly 2,300 people are confirmed dead, with tens of thousands missing.
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26: The Lions have beaten the Cats by 22 points in their grand final rematch overnight to move into the top four. Kyle Lohman kicking 5 goals for the winning side, with 3 for Logan Morris and Zach Bailey. Meantime, Brisbane star Lachie Neal has told Fox Sports he honestly doesn't know where he'll end up next year.
2: I love playing for this club, so I'm just all in at the moment to try and win a third premiership, and who knows, I might be back next year as well.
26: And Spain has reached the last 16 of the World Cup after beating Austria 3-0.
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4: Today in Bunbury, fine with a top of 17. Tonight, down to 6. And tomorrow, mostly cloudy with a high of 18. 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
6: Mickey and Vicky had a toddler called Paul, who had nowhere to run and was driving him up the wall. All the little bloke wanted to do was go. Vicky was worried, but Mickey said, "Don't stress, bro. We'll just enclose the El Fresco." So Mickey called the best, and we know it's a cliche, but trust the ones you know. And that's WeatherSafe WA. In went the blinds, and little Paul went sick. He ran, and quite frankly became a bit of a naughty little fella. So Mickey was a hero, Vicky was happy, and Paul became an international sprinter. And it was all thanks to those miracle blinds that made it a weather-safe winter.
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1: 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No.

0: Good morning. It's the Pete and Kimber Show. Now, we're taking a little break at the moment, but we'll be back in a couple of weeks.
1: While we're away, we're giving you more music for your morning, along with a bunch of our best bits.
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1: Love this. We just thought, let's just bring a bit of fun to the studio, so we're going to do a bunch of stupid things, particularly this week, and then whenever time we feel like it, I think.
0: So yesterday on the show, it was the most amount of balloons that you can pop with your backside as that Guinness World Record.
1: Yeah, that one was 52 balloons. We only did 12 in 30 seconds.
0: But you know what? Fresh day, fresh chance at our next record.
1: They're all a surprise, but we do have new outfits for it, and I love it. We've got like proper headbands and t-shirts now.
0: Okay, so I'll just. I feel so Karate Kid. This is today's.
1: This is today's.
0: What's today's?
1: Okay. Today's Guinness World Record is the most amount of post-it notes stuck to someone's face in 30 seconds.
0: Okay. All right.
1: The world record. The most sticky notes stuck on the face in 30 seconds is 38.
0: 38?
1: So you're going to have to do them faster than... Okay, so who wants to do this?
0: Well,
1: is this both of us?
0: No, well, it'll be both of us like yesterday, right?
1: So you popped the balloons yesterday with your bum, so why don't you stick post-it notes on my face?
0: Great idea. Are you sure you want that,
1: yes.
0: though? Okay.
1: Come on, we're going to do records and we've got to do them together.
0: Well, you come over here, right?
1: Okay.
0: So let's light up the camera. Let's get this started, okay? So we'll have 30 seconds.
1: The only rule that they have is that all notes have to remain stuck to the face for at least 10 seconds after the time's run out.
0: Are you wearing moisturiser today?
1: A little bit from this morning.
0: Dry your face off.
4: It's probably
0: fine. All right.
4: Okay.
0: 30 seconds on the clock. Okay. You come a bit closer. All right.
1: Okay.
0: Hello, you.
1: Hi, you.
0: I don't usually see you on this side of the desk.
1: This feels close.
0: How fun. All right.
1: Okay.
0: I'm just going to hang on.
1: Have you got a timer?
0: I've got a timer ready to go. I just want to make sure that I get the appropriate.
1: No, if you do that, you've unstuck it too many times.
0: Are we ready?
1: Yeah. Don't unstick them. You're going to have to go fresh one at a time.
0: Can you do me a favor? Just so I don't lose any time, I'm going to put your finger on the 30-second button. That's this one here.
1: Oh, yeah. Okay. Ready.
0: All right. Ready?
1: Okay. Ready?
0: Get it started.
1: Yep.
0: In 3, 2, 1.
1: Go. 1. Oh, doing all right.
0: I can't undo the sticky note because it's on the thing.
1: I don't want to move my mouth in case I knock them off. So you have to be the one who speaks because we're on in my eyes.
0: wherever it takes.
1: Just quick, faster. This isn't fast enough, Pete. Quick.
0: They've all come off.
1: I'm not trying not to laugh.
0: It's not. I can't undo the sticky note stuff.
1: Okay. Did you just put the whole pad on my face? Are we even at 30 seconds?
0: Well, I figured 30 seconds just finished. I figured if I put the whole pad on your face, technically that works, but
1: okay,
0: it fell
1: so
0: off.
1: Okay, so they have to stay on for 10 seconds after. How many have I got on my face?
0: 3.
1: 3.
0: Yeah, 3.
1: How many did you try?
0: I think
1: look
0: about
1: at the floor.
0: 140.
1: No, there's...
0: How many
1: dear.
0: Sticky notes in a book?
1: Okay, I feel like we're not very good at these, but they are fun.
0: Yeah.
1: Great. Okay.
0: You're just
1: gonna keep going. I like this.
0: Keep covering
1: this
0: your face.
1: This is fun.
0: So we filmed that. We're going to put that up on
1: for being
0: our socials, bro.
1: So gentle.
0: All right. Pete and Kimber Show.
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2: Hello, how are we today?
1: We are here. Happy to play You Kidding Me.
2: You Kidding Me. That is where I have meshed together three bits of audio, all from the same year, and you lot have to tell me what year that is. Does that sound like fun?
1: It does.
2: It does. Let's go.
3: All right, first one. Why do birds
4: 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When I was 16 years old, I fell in love.
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6: We got a bleeder!
7: I didn't get any bread.
8: Just forget it. 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
7: Excuse me. I think you forgot my bread.
9: Bread? $2 extra.
7: Everyone in front of me got free bread.
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9: $3!
6: What?
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0: This is my World Cup song. I want to play this on the show because we're doing World Cup songs for sing-along songs after eight.
1: Cup of Life, Ricky Martin.
0: What a song.
1: That was the end of Seinfeld and Something About Mary for those playing at home.
0: Oh, we got to bleed her.
2: Okay.
3: This is a tough one.
1: Okay, Timber's Lock turns in.
2: Oh, God. The end of Seinfeld was a where were you when moment for me. I'm going to go with...
3: I have seen one episode of Seinfeld and it was the Soup Nazi episode.
0: Oh, ooh, there you go.
3: But I have no idea when it rolled out.
1: One more episode that I've seen.
2: 1998.
3: Oh, I went 96.
1: Oh, it's 1998.

So began a day of royal excitement, of congratulations and tributes to the couple in the Commons, in the Lords, at the gates of Buckingham Palace, and at the places where Prince Charles and Lady Diana are best known. They'll be married in late July, but exactly when and where has yet to be decided.

0: This one I always feel like is earlier than I give it credit for.
1: Do you know, like when you hear back this audio and you think, even English people don't sound that English anymore. Yeah, like everybody's toned it down, haven't they? even when we get our correspondence on, they don't sound like that. I've locked in 1980.
0: 1987.
2: It was 1981. Points for Kim.
3: It was Prince William and Catherine Middleton's big day. April the 29th, 2000.
4: Your fans never left you. The world hasn't forgotten. Sure, it's impossible, but we've got to try. It's time to play the music.
5: It's time to light the lights.
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7: 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Come on, guys, let's go!
8: Let's take your shots in here. You want one?
0: Avril.
9: Nope. Cheers to the freaking weekend. Trains it up.
1: I don't really know two of those references, so I'm locking in.
0: I am locking in 2003.
1: Oh, I went 2012. I might be miles off here.
0: It was. I felt like it was early.
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0: Points for Kemba.
1: I'll take that win.
0: Well done.
1: Thanks.
0: Congrats, you.
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13: Nearly 7:30, remember to keep to 40 Ks in school zones and children's crossings until 9 this morning. Could be the last day of school, which is good. Looking pretty good between all the towns. No issues or delays, but some works today. Ks Road near Siesta Park Road in Siesta Park for some power pole replacement works. And Goodwood Road near Hasty Waste, Upper Capels. Again, power pole replacement works. 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Bernie D, more traffic soon on the Southwest Hit.
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9: Hi there, here's Damien Carbon. The state opposition is demanding answers after the state government unveiled new subdivision rules for Perth. Minimum block sizes will be cut there from 900 to 700 square metres, potentially opening up 50,000 more properties. Housing Minister John Kerry says it's aimed at boosting housing supply, but the opposition's Sandra Brewer says regional WA is missing out. A major milestone for the WA Rent Relief Program, delivering $20 million to more than 4,500 tenants struggling with rental and cost of living pressures. The scheme provides one-off payments of up to $5,000 and has now been extended through to June next year. Anglicare CEO Mark Glasson says it supports people getting back on their feet.
17: Every day we hear the personal stories and testimonials of people saying it's absolutely changed their lives. The whole idea is to give people clear air so that they can think about their situation, think about their future, and without the continual burden of the threat of losing their home.
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29: Hey, I'm Michaela Savage. A man's been charged with drug-related offences and dealing with the proceeds of crime by investigators looking into the alleged kidnapping and murder of Sydney grandfather Chris Bagzarian, the 23-year-old arrested at a property in Canley Vale where police allege a car was stored before it was used to move the 85-year-old's body and it was then destroyed. A record 183,000 people called the National Debt Helpline in the past financial year. The top reasons for getting in touch were mortgages, credit cards, personal loans, utilities and ATO debt. Most callers experiencing overlapping issues rather than just one. After 8 days trapped in the basement of a collapsed shopping centre, a security guard in Venezuela has been freed by rescue crews. Sadly, the death toll is continuing to climb, currently over 2,200 following those devastating twin earthquakes last week. And preparations at Madison Square Garden in New York appear to be ramping up ahead of Taylor Swift and Travis Kelce's rumoured wedding this weekend.
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29: AFL great Matthew Richardson reckons Brisbane can win another flag.
31: And if you look at their history the last few years, they have been a team that builds up in the second half of the year. 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
29: That audio thanks to Seven there. The Lions beat Geelong by 22 points last night to move into the top four. And in World Cup action this morning, Spain has beaten Austria 3-0 in the country's first knockout victory since lifting the trophy back in 2010.
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34: Today in Bunbury, fine with a top of 17. Tonight, down to 6. And tomorrow, mostly cloudy with a high of 18. 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
2: Sharing the fun.
3: Well, is it fun? I mean, we're not sure this is fun because producer Brooke has decided that on her weekends, she's just not busy enough raising a family and doing things around this show. So she's thought, won't it be a great idea if I get involved in junior sport?
4: Hello.
3: Now, I don't want to use the wrong words because apparently you're not allowed to call yourself an umpire.
4: I do like to call myself an umpire because I think umpire sounds like I've done way more training than I've actually done. But the actual term is game leader.
3: Game leader.
4: Not, yeah, right. Game leader.
3: It sounds
4: leader.
3: Like gang leader whenever she says it. I'm like, okay, but game leader. But essentially you're kind of like reffing games
4: volunteer.
3: For junior sport.
4: Yeah, volunteer umpire.
3: What sport?
4: Soccer.
3: Oh, okay.
4: And I didn't. It's not like I grew up playing soccer. Like, I have no knowledge of soccer. I was a netball girly all the way.
3: Did they give you information when you were doing your training about aggressive parents and how you might occasionally get some confrontation?
4: I will say around 30% of my training was about the rules, and I would say about 70% of the training was about how to deal with the abuse.
2: Yeah.
4: There was no if. There was like how to deal when you are abused by either the other coach, the parents, mainly the parents.
3: Okay, great. Well, this anti-bullying campaign that we've been going on for the last 20 years is going great, guys.
2: Yeah, it's going really
3: adults,
2: well.
3: Adults, you're doing a smashing job teaching little ones how to behave.
2: I played a lot of soccer growing up.
4: Oh, God.
2: And it was rough. Especially us Europeans, we get passionate about our soccer, especially the parents. Now, here's the thing. 131060, we would like your parents versus umpire stories this morning, please, because we need to show...
4: Positive ones, right? We want positive? No,
3: You're not going to get that, are you?
2: Positive ones.
3: I mean, occasionally there might be an umpire who calls up and says, oh, the team's got me something for Christmas.
4: Oh, I don't know about
3: got me
4: that.
3: Something special.
2: So there's a place in it used to be there. It's not there anymore. It's Fitzpatrick's in Maddington, and I used to umpire there, and they used to have to escort me out.
4: Oh no!
2: From time to time, because it got pretty rough.
3: Oh no!
2: Yeah.
3: Okay, so we want parent v umpire stories. If you've seen a parent kicking off on an umpire, what did you witness? What went down?
2: It's really giving producer Brooke, who's ever the optimist, the full picture of what she's about to experience.
4: I don't think there'll be any stories. I think it's all happy and roses. And
3: No, see, this is the thing. We don't want you going in with rose-coloured glasses. This is what we're worried about, is that you will be ill-prepared for what's going to take place. Yep. So people need to be honest about what they've seen at the kids' games, especially soccer. Soccer kicks off. Everyone says that.
2: And there's only, so, like, and once you've heard these stories, if you still want to go ahead with it, that's up to you. There's only so much we can do for you.
4: I appreciate your support, Pete.
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0: While Pete and Kimber are on break, we're playing some of their best bits. The Southwest's hit.
1: And it is a beautiful day to be convincing producer Brooke not to become an umpire for kids' sport.
2: Well, I mean, she's decided to. She's gone and done the training. It's actually a game leader. Not allowed to call herself an umpire. Game leader, junior sport. Brooke, you haven't done your first game yet.
3: No, I was supposed to be next week, but I've asked for one more week to just watch because I don't really know the rules and I'm not 100% sure.
1: Oh, my God.
2: Hang on. No, to be fair, the reason she doesn't know the rules very well is because most of the training that she received was 30% about the rules of the game and 70% how to handle unruly parents.
3: Yes. Yeah.
2: Because abuse, parents get exceptionally abusive with referees and umpires at kids' sport.
1: I know. It's absolutely insane.
2: But I can't wait to hear about how these stories because we're worried Brooke's going to get destroyed out there.
1: Yeah, now there's a couple of texts that come through as well. Bit of advice from 883 saying, Brooke, when the horrific horrific parents start abusing you.
3: Okay, when they, yep.
1: Turn around and offer them the whistle. So there you go, there's one.
3: They'll take the whistle. They'll be like, okay.
1: Yeah, true. This is from Jess. She says, morning, guys. As a soccer mum / team manager, it's currently round 3 coming up for us, and we have already been advised of poor behaviour and abuse from parents on other teams, so to be careful. We're an under-9 team. Have a great day.
2: Oh, my God. What's wrong with people?
1: Have a great day.
2: Who cares if your kid wins or loses?
1: Oh, God. All right.
2: Oh.
1: Kristen, you have a junior soccer story to share with us for producer Brooke. What is it?
4: Hi, guys.
1: Hi.
4: So my son was playing junior soccer a couple of years ago, and there was this one dad on the other team that started kicking off, and he was going off like a frog in a sock, I tell you. He was stomping his feet and yelling and saying his son wasn't having enough game time, and he was pointing and it was just going right off. Mm. And anyway, the umpire stopped the game and he started imitating him, like, in a really childish way. And everyone started laughing to the point where this dad just, like, walked straight off the field. He was so embarrassed.
2: I love that strategy.
1: Good.
2: I would be good at that, too.
1: Yeah.
2: Good. I've seen parents do it with children throwing tantrums in the supermarket when they just get down on their hands and knees and the kid goes, oh, this is humiliating.
1: Yeah, been there. All right, Joe, you're a junior basketball coach. Good. Someone with experience. Oh, you was.
2: Joe, are you getting basketball as well as soccer?
5: Yeah, look, Brooke, you don't need to know the rules, mate. Referee, that's here, all good.
3: Oh, thank you.
5: Now, look, what happened with me was my first game coached solo. You know, 5 minutes in, I started chirping at the referee who was about 13. And in the process of explaining the rule to me, it taught me an absolute new backside, and I never queried a referee ever again.
3: Ooh, okay.
1: Oh, okay. Oh, so they tear someone up.
5: On
3: yeah.
5: Quick.
3: I can do that.
5: He was a great little referee, actually, so I watched him sort of develop. Yeah, never ever.
2: This is a good point, Joe. Like, what we want is other people around the soccer grounds to be talking about that woman who refs.
1: Yes.
2: Like, we want people to be going, oh, I wouldn't cross her, so that they don't even attempt.
3: Do you know what my first, I was sitting there, so in the training, it was all men, and I was, like, pretty much the only woman, and all I wanted to put my hand up and ask was, what do I wear? So as you're talking, all I'm thinking about is, what should I wear?
2: Okay.
1: Joe reckons get a bit of mongrel about
3: yeah,
1: it.
3: Yeah, okay.
1: Hi, Karen.
6: Morning.
2: Karen, what are your thoughts? Because we're a bit concerned that Brooke's going to get annihilated out there as a game leader / umpire / whatever the role is.
6: Thank you. Just with the greatest of respect, firstly, it's football, and footballs have referees.
2: I apologise.
6: I just wanted to point this out.
1: This is how it starts,
2: Karen,
1: Brooke.
2: Karen, I see where you're coming from, but we are literally talking about a woman who the first day she arrived, she said, what court are we on? And they said, this is not a court. You could have said field, could have said pitch.
1: All right.
6: Pitch.
1: Sorry,
6: right.
1: And go on, Karen, go on.
6: So I was working as a junior doctor in an emergency department up in the northeast of England a few years ago. On a Sunday morning, and you get a lot of the sporting injuries in, and what came in through the door was 3 adults All three of them had busted noses. One had a broken eye socket, blood everywhere. These were two parents who'd been watching on the sidelines their kids' game on a Sunday morning.
1: Oh, my God.
6: And the referee went over to try and break up their fight because they were fighting on the sideline in front of the kids. The ref got beaten up by both the parents and all three got brought into hospital.
1: Oh,
6: the kids' game, they were under 8 years old.
2: No, this is madness. I mean, honestly, like, I'm starting, I know it's probably not legal, but I do feel like you have to take a taser to the game.
3: They are going
2: to
3: eat me alive. Wowza.
2: Oh, no.
1: Wow.
3: Good luck. Keep us posted. If I don't come into work on Monday.
2: Oh, no.
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1: Hi there, it's Damien Carbon.
3: Plans to transform Bunbury's civic precinct are a step closer after councillors this week voted 7-1 in favour of the Bicentennial Square Master Plan. The project includes moving the city's main bus station and relocating the Graham Rinknell Music Shell. Mayor Jason McGuire says the development will better link the CBD with the Leschenault Inlet waterfront. Not-for-profit and community organisations throughout the Great Southern and Southwest are being invited to apply for this year's ANZ Seeds of Renewal program. The funds will be focused on financial well-being, housing access, environmental sustainability and other projects that help local communities to thrive. ANZ's Mark Bennett says grants of up to $15,000 are up for grabs.
4: It's seeking to improve resilience and social outcomes in regional and rural Australia, and it can include projects aimed at building inclusiveness and generally helping communities thrive.
3: And the Slammers take on the Eagles in East Perth tonight.
5: Hit National News.
6: Hey, I'm Michaela Savage. Legislation aimed at making Australia's social media ban stronger has been pushed back with a Senate inquiry into the bill to take 8 weeks. Deputy Liberal Leader Jane Hume says it needs to be properly assessed to make sure it works, but Health Minister Mark Butler has told Seven the delay only benefits social media companies.
12: The big tech companies and their lawyers who are going to use the time to continue to evade their obligations and prepare their cases against what is a really important set of active investigations.
6: Pubs and live sites will be open early tomorrow morning to welcome in Socceroos fans who'll be watching Australia's World Cup knockout match against Egypt in Dallas. A miraculous rescue in Venezuela with a security guard trapped in the rubble of a shopping centre for 8 days after last week's twin earthquakes, finally freed by crews. And preparations for what's being dubbed America's royal wedding seem to be underway at Madison Square Garden in New York, with Taylor Swift and Travis Kelce expected to tie the knot.
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6: Brisbane has jumped into the top four after beating the Cats by 22 points in a grand final rematch overnight. Lions coach Chris Fagan says it's always tough coming to Geelong.
18: You know, it's almost worth 8 points when you win here, I think, and the fact that the boys were able to do that and stay mentally strong throughout the game when they were challenged was a real pleasing aspect of tonight.
6: And Collingwood captain Darcy Moore is ruled out of the remainder of the season after re-injuring his hamstring in training. He'll now undergo surgery with the goal of being ready for the start of pre-season.
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29: Today in Bunbury, fine with a top of 17. Tonight, down to 6. And tomorrow, mostly cloudy with a high of 18. 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

0: Hello, it's the Pete and Kimber Show, playing you a bunch of our best bits and some more music while we're taking a little holiday.
1: We'll be back in a couple of weeks, giving you more chances to win 10K Alpha Bucks and a heap more.
2: The Southwest's hit.
3: Kimber watched a thing.
0: So many things you could be streaming on the socials. I bet you were sitting there on the couch over the long weekend just wondering what to pick and you couldn't because there's so much to decide on. That's why Kimber's watches things.
1: Oh, I'd love to give you a recommendation, but this is kind of like a what I wouldn't watch.
0: Well, that's still a recommendation. It's sometimes it's good to knock one out, you know, like...
1: Is it?
0: Yeah.
1: Thank you, Pete. Oh, take that one home for all the advice.
0: That's going to come back around at some point.
1: Sure is. So I watched this one because everyone's talking about it. And so when they're popular and everyone's mentioning him, I thought, may as well get in and have a go. Ladies First. It's on Netflix.
0: Right.
1: It is a gender swap comedy with Sacha Baron Cohen, who we would most know as Borat. Or
0: My wife!
1: Yep. Who is a misogynistic, womanizing executive who wakes up in an alternate universe where, shock horror, women have power, another dominant gender.
0: All right, so it's Barbie?
1: It's kind of, yeah.
0: Or is it Mel Gibson, Barbie, What Women Want?
1: Barbie was more entertaining.
0: Right, oh, that's unfortunate.
1: Here's the trailer. Take from that what you will.
4: Once upon a time, there was a man named Damien.
5: Yeah. Ruby, I've got a high priority project for you.
6: You cannot legally make me break up with one of your girlfriends again.
4: He was an arsehole.
7: Fortunately, this story is also about a woman named Alex.
8: We're meeting up later at the pub for happy hour.
9: Oh, wow. I think my happy hour days might be long behind me.
8: Oh, I wasn't inviting you.
9: Ooh.
5: The clients want to increase their female market share. Above all, women just want to feel heard, right?
9: I think they want to be heard.
5: Alex, I'm in the middle of an idea, but it's so good to have you in the room. I really appreciate it.
7: God, what a punchable face.
9: Hey. There you go.
10: Can you tell us what happened, love? You on any medication? The pill?
5: The pill?
10: Look after that pretty face, all right?
5: What? Ruby, give me an ice pack.
11: Shall I pick up your dry cleaning as well?
12: She's a lady.
13: Damien, what are you doing in my office?
5: What are you talking about? This is my office.
13: Damien, please.
5: Don't laugh at me. What is this?
13: Jesus. Good Lord, he needs to knock one out.
10: Mm-hmm.
0: Oh.
12: She's a lady. Oh, oh, oh, she's a lady.
1: I think if you...
0: Such a good song.
1: If you watch this film expecting to flip the gender norms with a story that will tackle double standards and educates everyone on the patriarchy, you're going to be sorely disappointed.
0: Did you expect any of that, though, given it's Borat? Like, it's a Sacha Baron Cohen movie.
1: I think the biggest issue with this comedy film is the distinct lack of comedy.
0: Right. So it's not your
1: just
0: thing?
1: Not funny. It's not funny. It's not clever. It's not engaging. It has 28% on Rotten Tomatoes. And to put that in perspective, Cats, the movie, got 19%.
0: Is that Russell Skits?
1: It's 10% better.
0: It's comparable
1: than
0: Cats. Yeah, okay.
1: Was
0: honestly, Cats good? I never saw Cats.
1: Unless you're Daphne. Daphne online has given a sweet review saying, this movie is so clever and honestly hilarious. Really puts things into perspective. Loved it. Maybe you're a Daphne and maybe you think it's wonderful.
0: I bet Daphne still gave it 1 star. But it's one of those reviews.
1: No, she's given it 5 stars.
0: Oh, okay.
1: Because Daphne thought it was honestly hilarious. It's given her so much perspective.
0: Thank you, Daphne.
1: Look, maybe it's for you. Maybe it's not. Ladies First. It's on Netflix now. Go and change the world, fellas.
0: Please, after you.
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0: Hello, we're in for Macca's. 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
1: A rash of bacon, egg, cheese and creamy hollandaise sauce in a lightly toasted bagel.
0: Get in before they have to give it back. 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

0: Southwest Hit.
1: Hey, something. I feel like something really special is happening on our show at the moment. Okay? Mm-hmm. I'm reading the tea leaves on this, but it's starting to come together.
2: Yeah.
1: For those of you who haven't heard, we've started a thing called Toe Wrestling on the show, right?
2: It's where Pete uses the show as an opportunity to engross his toes around someone else's foot and just play fight.
1: But what is happening is that every time I do it, that person goes on to have some stellar career stuff happen to them. So,
2: that's right. Rove McManus was the first one who agreed to it, and he had an excellent fringe season.
1: He won
2: an award as well.
1: Yep.
2: And then Ben Cousins also took you on, and Ben's going gangbusters. That's why he's barely on our show
1: he
2: anymore.
1: He was part of the AFL State of Origin broadcast, and pretty much I'm the reason why that happened.
2: Mm-hmm.
1: And now the captain of the Perth Wildcats, Jesse Wagstaff.
2: Which was just last week.
1: He had the game of his life on Friday night in the final game of the season for the NBL and the Perth Wildcats.
3: Jesse Wagstaff with another steal.
4: He has stolen it again. Jesse going all the way. No, the 2 points that he scored, though. Yep.
3: I'm dirty if I'm Jesse. That's the closest I'm going to get to a heat check for the rest of my career. And you're taking me out after 2 minutes.
1: He won a medal. He won player of the match, Paul Rogers medal.
2: I mean, he is the heart and soul of the team. Everybody knows that. But he's a bit long in the tooth as far as players go.
1: He's hitting 40, isn't he?
2: And
1: he's 535 games, I think. Well, now 36. And then playoffs on the cards as well for the Wildcats. And all of this coming off the back of earlier that day, him and I having a toe wrestling match.
2: Well, then I think we should explore how wonderful this toe wrestling was.
1: It was very good. First, of course, with toe wrestling between myself and the captain of the Perth Wildcats, there was the revealing of the toes.
5: I told you.
1: Wow.
6: Your right toe.
5: Can you come and have a look at these feet, please? These are basketballers' feet.
7: See?
5: What's going on there?
7: See, look at my...
5: What happened?
6: Have you jammed them into ballet shoes?
7: Only...
6: What's happened?
1: What happened to you?
7: Be a size, like, 18 if my toes are straight.
5: See, my... Jesus Christ.
7: My toes on the right don't touch the ground.
5: I've never seen anything like it.
6: I think everyone... There's a place for hobbits everywhere, and that place is this studio.
1: And then there is the cleansing of the toes.
6: Here you go, lube up.
5: Okay, step two.
7: Yeah.
5: The sanitising of the feet.
7: Do you have to sanitise now?
5: Yes, you have to sanitise. No, you got to sanitise now. Mate, you sanitise now. All right. I'm so nervous about putting my perfect toes in amongst those toes. I'm just throwing it out there.
1: And then there's the big one. There is the wrestling of the toes. Okay, have a listen to this. This is how it went down. The big battle.
5: Okay, here we go. Three.
7: Oh, I'm definitely losing.
5: Two, one, go.
7: I can feel the strength.
5: Oh, my God.
6: Look at that.
5: Oh, my God. I can feel that in my knee. Oh, wow. You have such strong legs. You have such powerful... I'm slipping. No, I won't.

0: that one. Oh, God.
1: Oh, wow.
2: Oh, this is a good stand-up.
1: This is a good stand-up.
0: This is a great match. This is a fantastic match. I always wanted to take on the best.
2: I've got good stamina, though.
0: Jesus. I cannot get you over.
1: Jesse,
0: I can't.
1: No endurance. This could go for days.
0: The knee.
1: You defeated me. You've got to give up. Yeah, I don't think that's...
0: No! No!
1: Yes. It's a win for Jesse Wagstaff.
2: Do we shake toes?
0: Shake toes.
1: Oh, good game. Shake good game.
0: Oh, you're so strong. Oh, you're so strong.
3: Now.
4: I mean, it was amazing, but my takeaway from that is that Jesse is the only player so far to say, hey, let's shake toes.
3: Yes.
4: Good match.
3: What a wonderful, wonderful man.
4: Great sportsman. Yep.
3: I sent him a message after the Friday night game that he needs to bring in his Paul Rogers medal and nice game.
4: Mm-hmm.
3: And he sent me a message back saying, because my toe was nice and conditioned.
4: Honestly, your toes are going to become the lucky Buddha of our studio. Everyone's going to come in and want to rub against them.
3: The video right now, you can check it out on the Pete and Kimber socials.
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8: Rightio. 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
3: 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Minimum block sizes will drop from 900 to 700 square metres across many per